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1: ABC News, I'm Wayne Cabot. British authorities have five people in custody on terrorism charges that they suspect plotted to attack an air base housing U.S. troops there. UK officials say that that base recently was threatened by Iran. Trita Parsi, executive vice president of the Quincy Institute.
2: If they manage to get the specific individuals to speak, or whether they have other intelligence that ties them to any foreign government that could be involved in that, it can be a process that takes a very, very long time.
1: No comment from the U.S. on Iran's claim today that it captured an American drone in the Strait of Hormuz. President Trump saying today he's considering banning American exports of diesel, hoping it'll give drivers here more fuel in the face of stubbornly high prices. The nor'easter, not done yet, still swirling up and down the East Coast. So much water, a shark was seen swimming up a driveway in Surf City, New Jersey. In Hawaii, still raining as Hurricane Nolo moves away. This is ABC News.
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5: Here's your Rock weather update. Lows level off around 48 tonight under clear skies. Winds out of the north around 5 miles an hour. Bright sunshine expected with fog early tomorrow. Highs around 77. Mainly clear sky tomorrow night. Lows dip down to about 51. Mainly sunny and dry Tuesday and Wednesday. Low 80s Tuesday, upper 80s by Wednesday. That's your local forecast update. I'm meteorologist Ray Miller from the Rock Weather Center. Currently, it's 61 degrees.
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0: What a great one from Journey. Just the same way with Mud Queen and David Bowie together in that set. Pressure. What pressure? No pressure on your weekend headspace on your Sunday fun day. The only pressure you may have, if you have a honeydew project to complete, complete the project and go rock the remainder of your weekend. The Police are coming up. Author on Ozzy and Molly Hatchett's next.
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0: Yo, every little thing she does is magic, magic, magic. The Police with Mud. We went Southern Fried with Molly Hatchet, flirting with disaster. Everything is better Southern Fried, maybe with the exception of those fried Oreos. I'm not into those. Are you? Fried Oreos, not so much, you know. Hey, the Eagles are coming up. They're on Def Lep. And Van Halen, they're next.
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3: Here's your Rock weather update. Lows level off around 48 tonight under clear skies. Winds out of the north around 5 miles an hour. Bright sunshine expected with fog early tomorrow. Highs around 77. Mainly clear sky tomorrow night. Lows dip down to about 51. Mainly sunny and dry Tuesday and Wednesday. Low 80s Tuesday, upper 80s by Wednesday. That's your local forecast update. I'm meteorologist Ray Miller from the Rock Weather Center. Currently, it's 61 degrees.
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0: Yow, Def Leppard rocking the Animal with Mud Don't Be an Animal. That's a great tune from Def Leppard, really. What is a bad tune from Def Leppard? Everything they do rocks all the way. Hey, Styx, they're coming up. Author on Pearl Jam, and the Eagles are on deck, too.
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2: ABC News, I'm Wayne Cabot. A British base that houses U.S. troops may have been the target of five accused terrorists arrested today after a tip. Police stopping three vans heading to a Royal Air Force base in Fairford, which hosts the U.S. Air Force's 501st Combat Support Wing. Iran recently threatened that base, according to local officials. Maggie Blythe, temporary chief constable.
3: Again, can't go into details, but I can give reassurance that we believe the matter to be contained. And as a set of agencies working together across Gloucestershire, we're gathering and responding to local intelligence all the time.
2: President Trump says the suspects were, quote, looking to do big damage. As a nor'easter continues to swirl, high tide is now hitting the Jersey Shore, pushing water back onto streets and homes. China's gift to the U.S., two giant pandas, arrived today in Atlanta via FedEx. Atlanta, one of three zoos in the U.S. to house them. This is ABC News.
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13: Here's your Rock weather update. Lows level off around 48 tonight under clear skies. Winds out of the north around 5 miles an hour. Bright sunshine expected with fog early tomorrow. Highs around 77. Mainly clear sky tomorrow night. Lows dip down to about 51. Mainly sunny and dry Tuesday and Wednesday. Low 80s Tuesday, upper 80s by Wednesday. That's your local forecast update. I'm meteorologist Ray Miller from the Rock Weather Center. Currently, it's 59 degrees.
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0: kiss without unis and makeup. Go ahead and lick it up with mud. That's one rocking tune we heard from the Rolling Stones in that set. A little cowbell action in that one, the Honky Tonk. Rolling Stones' new album is really fantastic, called Foreign Tongues. 14 new tunes, plus a cool-looking album cover. And the Stones, well, they're talking about rocking a tour maybe in 2027. Come on, Stones, make it happen. Hey, Janice is coming up. Author on Tom Petty in Boston. They're on deck, too.
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2: 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High, deep, left field. There it goes. A three-run go-ahead blast for A. Eugenio Suarez.
3: They're waving around Friedel. Up throwing Anthony. Throw to the plate, not in time. And the Reds walk it off at 11, 6-5.
4: The quest for October baseball is underway. Hear all the action all season long on your home of the Reds.
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0: Right on the tail of me and Bobby McGee, Janice with Mud, Tom Petty in that set. Now the Tom Petty Estate announced a 50th anniversary box set with unheard tracks coming out November the 6th. I can't wait for that. There are a couple of tracks right now that he put up online. It sounds fantastic, of course. Everything Tom Petty ever did is fantastic, right? Hey, Green Day, they're coming up. Author on Eddie Money and Whitesnake, they're on deck too.
1: 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Participants can only win one contest prize per person every 30 days, Monday through Friday, excluding holidays within 30 days, or the prize will be forfeited. Prizes will not be mailed or delivered. Any winner under the age of 18 must be accompanied by a parent or legal guardian. No trade or cash equivalent will be awarded for any contest prize. Any person or persons found to be in violation of these contest rules before, during, or after the respective contest or giveaway will be disqualified and will not be eligible for future contests or giveaways.
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3: Here's your Rock weather update. Lows level off around 48 tonight under clear skies. Winds out of the north around 5 miles an hour. Bright sunshine expected with fog early tomorrow. Highs around 77. Mainly clear sky tomorrow night. Lows dip down to about 51. Mainly sunny and dry Tuesday and Wednesday. Low 80s Tuesday, upper 80s by Wednesday. That's your local forecast update. I'm meteorologist Ray Miller from the Rock Weather Center. Currently, it's 59 degrees.
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0: Eddie Money, and I think I'm in love, not sure, but I think I'm in love. You got to know you're in love all the way. You know, all the holidays are coming at us back to back to back, so you got to know you're in love. Lots of time to spend with those loved ones in your life. Hey, Scorpions are coming up. I'll throw on the crew, too, and Whitesnake. They're on deck as well.
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1: ABC News, I'm Wayne Cabot. As gas prices soar, President Trump says his administration is thinking very seriously about a ban on exporting American diesel fuel, hoping to boost supplies here, diesel remaining 75% more expensive than a year ago.
2: The big problem is the refineries in Russia are being blown up. This isn't really a Middle Eastern problem. This is more of a Russia problem.
1: He blames the increase on Russia's war in Ukraine, not on the U.S. war in Iran. Iran today claiming that it captured a U.S. underwater drone in the Strait of Hormuz. Britain suspects Iran may be behind what police there think was a foiled attack on an airbase housing U.S. forces. Five suspects are being held. The massive nor'easter still causing trouble up and down the Jersey Shore right now. High tide is hitting. And it's still raining. Bands reaching Buffalo, Ottawa, Nova Scotia, down to Richmond, Virginia. Lisa wins Best Pop Video at the VMAs tonight. This is ABC News.
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5: Here's your Rock weather update. Lows level off around 48 tonight under clear skies. Winds out of the north around 5 miles an hour. Bright sunshine expected with fog early tomorrow. Highs around 77. Mainly clear sky tomorrow night. Lows dip down to about 51. Mainly sunny and dry Tuesday and Wednesday. Low 80s Tuesday, upper 80s by Wednesday. That's your local forecast update. I'm meteorologist Ray Miller from the Rock Weather Center. Right now, 57.
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0: Yeah, yeah, the Cars with Mud, the Who, and that set for you and Baba O, Baba O'Reilly. They're all wasted, Teenage Wasteland. I always get lots of calls on playing that tune with different names. All those names work for me. I'll know what tune you want, you know. Hey, Robert Palmer's coming up. They're on Soundgarden, and Heart, they're on deck too.
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3: Here's your Rock weather update. Lows level off around 48 tonight under clear skies. Winds out of the north around 5 miles an hour. Bright sunshine expected with fog. Early tomorrow, highs around 77. Mainly clear sky tomorrow night. Lows dip down to about 51. Mainly sunny and dry Tuesday and Wednesday. Low 80s Tuesday, upper 80s by Wednesday. That's your local forecast update. I'm meteorologist Ray Miller from the Rock Weather Center. Right now, 55.
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0: Oh my, outshined. Soundgarden with Mud. You got to shine your ride, take it out for a cruise in the new fall season and outshine your neighbors. You want to have the shiniest car on the block, right? Hey, Bob Seger is coming up while they're on Skid Row, and Robert Palmer is on deck too.
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1: ABC News, I'm Wayne Cabot. Britain suspects Iran may be behind what police think was a foiled attack on an airbase that houses U.S. forces. Five suspects are being held. Counselor for the Cotswold District, Tristan Wilkinson.
2: There was a specific threat about 6 weeks ago from the Iranians on this base. At the time, there was an increased surveillance around the area. This is an operational base. There is, it's no secret that, you know, we have American bombers here that are taking part in what's happening in the Middle East at the moment.
1: And Iran has said that a base used to attack its territory is a legitimate target. President Trump claiming tonight that oil is flowing again through the Strait of Hormuz more than before the war, he says. But after a week trading lower, oil is now trading higher. The East Coast nor'easter so sprawling, outer bands are as far west as Pittsburgh. Water was so close to houses in Jersey City or in New Jersey that you saw a shark in a driveway. This is ABC News.
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5: Here's your Rock weather update. Lows level off around 48 overnight under clear skies. Northeast winds around 5 miles an hour. Bright sunshine expected with fog in spots early Monday. Daytime highs approaching 77. Lows level off around 51. Monday night, mainly clear skies. Lots of sunshine and dry Tuesday and Wednesday. Low 80s Tuesday, upper 80s by Wednesday. That's your local forecast update. I'm meteorologist Ray Miller from the Rock Weather Center. Right now, it's 55 degrees.
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0: my bullets with Mud Aerosmith in that set. Back in the saddle again. Yeah, I'm back in the saddle again. Monday's coming up. Well, not so much. Go enjoy the remainder of your Sunday fun day because it will rock all the way. Tom Petty is coming up. I'll throw on ELO and the Black Crowes. They're on deck too.
1: 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Prizes will not be mailed or delivered. Any winner under the age of 18 must be accompanied by a parent or legal guardian. No trade or cash equivalent will be awarded for any contest prize. Any person or persons found to be in violation of these contest rules before, during, or after the respective contest or giveaway will be disqualified and will not be eligible for future contests or giveaways.
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3: Here's your Rock weather update. Lows level off around 48 overnight under clear skies. Northeast winds around 5 miles an hour. Bright sunshine expected with fog in spots early Monday. Daytime highs approaching 77. Lows level off around 51. Monday night, mainly clear skies. Lots of sunshine and dry Tuesday and Wednesday. Low 80s Tuesday, upper 80s by Wednesday. That's your local forecast update. I'm meteorologist Ray Miller from the Rock Weather Center. Currently, it's 54 degrees.
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0: ELO with Mud, the Black Crowes. And that said, hard to handle. The Black Crowes, they're rocking quite a tour. The Black Crowes Bros, the Robinson Brothers, getting along, rocking the Southern Hospitality Tour. Man, what a show that band puts on. Way to go, Black Crowes. Hey, continue to rock your weekend all the way, because it will rock.
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1: ABC News, I'm Wayne Cabot. President Trump now says oil is again flowing through the Strait of Hormuz even more than before the war, and he promises prices will fall once the war is over, after the election. At the same time, he blames the high prices on Ukraine's attacks on Russian refineries.
2: I spoke to President Zelensky. I said, you got to take it easy on the refineries.
3: What did he say?
2: He said, well, probably do that.
1: Americans in Great Britain are being urged by the U.S. Embassy there to exercise caution after the arrests of five suspects on terror charges. Three suspicious vans were spotted traveling toward a base that the U.S. has used to launch bombing attacks on Iran. Not since Superstorm Sandy have some beaches seen more flooding down the Jersey Shore from a nor'easter, still swirling almost to Ohio and Virginia and way up to Canada. Taylor Swift dedicating her MTV Video of the Year award to a woman she calls the ultimate showgirl, Dolly Parton. This is ABC News.
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12: Here's your Rock weather update. Lows level off around 48 overnight under clear skies. Northeast winds around 5 miles an hour. Bright sunshine expected with fog in spots early Monday. Daytime highs approaching 77. Lows level off around 51. Monday night, mainly clear skies. Lots of sunshine and dry Tuesday and Wednesday. Low 80s Tuesday, upper 80s by Wednesday. That's your local forecast update. I'm meteorologist Ray Miller from the Rock Weather Center. Currently, it's 54 degrees.
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0: mother didn't need to be seen.
1: Roger Waters said the song is not about his mother, although his mother took really good care of him when he was a sick kid and when he was not a sick kid. And so some of us think that he wanted to dedicate that song to his mom. But Roger Waters said it's to our moms. Anyway, either way, it's from The Wall, Pink Floyd, 1979. There's something that you might be feeling about, and the demonstration comes from Bad Company. Next.
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4: Here's your Rock weather update. Lows level off around 48 overnight under clear skies. Northeast winds around 5 miles an hour. Bright sunshine expected with fog in spots early Monday. Daytime highs approaching 77. Lows level off around 51. Monday night mainly clear skies. Lots of sunshine and dry Tuesday and Wednesday. Low 80s Tuesday, upper 80s by Wednesday. That's your local forecast update. I'm meteorologist Ray Miller from the Rock Weather Center. Right now, it's 52 degrees.
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0: He was inducted into the Rock and Roll Hall of Heaven April 5th, 1994. Kurt Cobain of Nirvana. And a pretty good message there in that song about just being who you are. Well, Sam and Dave in Motown went south with ZZ Top, Texas Style. Yes, ZZ Top redid a song originally done by the Motown Duo. And the song is next.
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2: ABC News, I'm Wayne Cabot. It was a tip that led to the arrest of five terror suspects in three vans heading toward a U.S.-UK airbase housing U.S. forces.
3: The arrest, just minutes away from the base, is home to several U.S. heavy B-1 and B-52 bombers used during their war with Iran. While it is unclear whether these men arrested have ties to the regime, in July, Iran's Islamic Revolutionary Guard said any U.K. base used to invade Iran is a legitimate target.
2: ABC's Lama Hassan in London. This nor'easter just won't quit, swirling out to Pittsburgh, Virginia, Montreal, the Jersey Shore, getting so much water that a shark was seen swimming up a driveway in Surf City. Dave Muscarella lives in North Wildwood.
4: It came up about 6-8 inches onto the house. We've been here 25 years. It was second to Sandy.
2: In Hawaii, Hurricane Nolo moving away now, but still threatening with rain and floods. This is ABC News.
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8: Here's your Rock weather update. Lows level off around 48 overnight under clear skies. Northeast winds around 5 miles an hour. Bright sunshine expected with fog in spots early Monday. Daytime highs approaching 77. Lows level off around 51. Monday night, mainly clear skies. Lots of sunshine and dry Tuesday and Wednesday. Low 80s Tuesday, upper 80s by Wednesday. That's your local forecast update. I'm meteorologist Ray Miller from the Rock Weather Center. Right now, it's 52 degrees.
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if you've ever been on a flight in a storm, it can get a little spooky. Well, that's what happened to Angus Young of AC/DC, but he turned it into something positive and wrote a song about the experience and added a few little goodies to it. Joe Walsh gives us the exact way.

0: Neil Young. A song from Ozzy about what could be considered a true life experience for the lad. You know, he was inducted into the Rock and Roll Hall of Heaven last July 22nd. But from 1981, for a few years, he had a bit of a problem with the booze and some other things. And Sharon kicked him out of the house. He finally got clean and sober and wrote a song about the situation. Next.
1: 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Prizes will not be mailed or delivered. Any winner under the age of 18 must be accompanied by a parent or legal guardian. No trade or cash equivalent will be awarded for any contest prize. Any person or persons found to be in violation of these contest rules before, during, or after the respective contest or giveaway will be disqualified and will not be eligible for future contests or giveaways.
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3: Here's your Rock weather update. Lows level off around 48 overnight under clear skies. Northeast winds around 5 miles an hour. Bright sunshine expected with fog in spots early Monday. Daytime highs approaching 77. Lows level off around 51. Monday night, mainly clear skies. Lots of sunshine and dry Tuesday and Wednesday. Low 80s Tuesday, upper 80s by Wednesday. That's your local forecast update. I'm meteorologist Ray Miller from the Rock Weather Center. Currently, it's 50 degrees.
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0: nice, beautiful, petite young lady with a huge voice studying opera at Juilliard School of Music and then coming to the crossroads of rock and roll. And yes, she continues to hit us with her best shot. She tours occasionally with her husband on guitar, Neil Giraldo, and he is one great musician as well. Aerosmith, on the way, a song Steven Tyler wrote 6 years before Aerosmith.
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1: ABC News, I'm Wayne Cabot. President Trump now says oil is again flowing through the Strait of Hormuz even more than before the war, and he promises prices will fall once the war is over, after the election. At the same time, he blames the high prices on Ukraine's attacks on Russian refineries.
2: I spoke to President Zelensky. I said, you got to take it easy on the refineries.
3: What did
2: much.
3: He
2: say? He said, well, we'll probably do that.
1: Americans in Great Britain are being urged by the U.S. Embassy there to exercise caution after the arrests of five suspects on terror charges. Three suspicious vans were spotted traveling toward a base that the U.S. has used to launch bombing attacks on Iran. Not since Superstorm Sandy have some beaches seen more flooding down the Jersey Shore from a nor'easter, still swirling almost to Ohio and Virginia and way up to Canada. Taylor Swift dedicating her MTV Video of the Year award to a woman she calls the ultimate showgirl, Dolly Parton. This is ABC News.
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7: Here's your Rock weather update. Lows dip down to about 48 overnight under clear skies, northeasterly winds around 5 miles an hour. Ample sunshine expected with fog in spots early Monday. High temperatures reach up to 77. Lows level off around 51. Monday night, mainly clear skies. Mainly clear skies and dry Tuesday and Wednesday. Low 80s Tuesday, upper 80s by Wednesday. That's your local forecast update. I'm meteorologist Ray Miller from the Rock Weather Center. Currently 50.
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3: Here's your Rock weather update. Lows dip down to about 48 overnight under clear skies, northeasterly winds, around 5 miles an hour. Ample sunshine expected with fog in spots early Monday. High temperatures reach up to 77. Lows level off around 51. Monday night, mainly clear skies. Mainly clear skies and dry Tuesday and Wednesday. Low 80s Tuesday, upper 80s by Wednesday. That's your local forecast update. I'm meteorologist Ray Miller from the Rock Weather Center. Currently 52.
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0: song about priorities from Metallica. And what does matter on the top of the list? You and I, the fans. After that, nothing else matters. Yeah. Very loyal rock and rollers. Hey, Pink Floyd on the way, Brain Damage. Sid Barrett left the band in 1968, one of the founding members of Pink Floyd. And some say when the guys recorded Dark Side of the Moon and Let It Go in 1973, this next song had something to do with Sid.
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1: ABC News, I'm Wayne Cabot. It was a tip that led to the arrest of five terror suspects in three vans heading toward a U.S.-UK airbase housing U.S. forces.
2: The arrest, just minutes away from the base, is home to several U.S. heavy B-1 and B-52 bombers used during their war with Iran. While it is unclear whether these men arrested have ties to the regime, in July, Iran's Islamic Revolutionary Guard said any U.K. base used to invade Iran is a legitimate target.
1: ABC's Lama Hassan in London. This nor'easter just won't quit, swirling out to Pittsburgh, Virginia, Montreal, the Jersey Shore, getting so much water that a shark was seen swimming up a driveway in Surf City. Dave Muscarella lives in North Wildwood.
3: It came up about 6-8 inches onto the house. We've been here 25 years. It was second to Sandy.
1: In Hawaii, Hurricane Nolo moving away now, but still threatening with rain and floods. This is ABC News.
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7: Here's your Rock weather update. Lows dip down to about 48 overnight under clear skies, northeasterly winds, around 5 miles an hour. Ample sunshine expected with fog in spots early Monday. High temperatures reach up to 77. Lows level off around 51. Monday night, mainly clear skies. Mainly clear skies and dry Tuesday and Wednesday. Low 80s Tuesday, upper 80s by Wednesday. That's your local forecast update. I'm meteorologist Ray Miller from the Rock Weather Center. Right now, it's 50 degrees.
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0: Hey, Poison. Brett Summers, lead singer, was on tour with Poison. Everything was going wonderful. And he decided to call his lady back home. A man answered the phone, which changed a few things, and he wrote a song about the situation, his reaction. Coming up.
1: 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Participants can only win one contest prize per person every 30 days. 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Prizes will not be mailed or delivered. Any winner under the age of 18 must be accompanied by a parent or legal guardian. No trade or cash equivalent will be awarded for any contest prize. Any person or persons found to be in violation of these contest rules before, during, or after the respective contest or giveaway will be disqualified and will not be eligible for future contests or giveaways.
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3: Here's your Rock weather update. Lows dip down to about 48 overnight under clear skies, northeasterly winds, around 5 miles an hour. Ample sunshine expected with fog in spots early Monday. High temperatures reach up to 77. Lows level off around 51. Monday night, mainly clear skies. Mainly clear skies and dry Tuesday and Wednesday. Low 80s Tuesday, upper 80s by Wednesday. That's your local forecast update. I'm meteorologist Ray Miller from the Rock Weather Center. Right now, it's 50 degrees.
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0: great drummer from ZZ Top, Frank Beard, inducted into the Drummers Rock and Roll Hall of Heaven this last August 17th, keeping his spirit alive. And he wrote that song back in the 70s. He was at an after-concert party, and he left his expensive Ray-Ban sunglasses there. The next day on the tour bus, they went to a truck stop, and he bought a cheap pair and wrote a song about it. Thanks, Frank. We love you, man. Van Halen, up next.
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1: ABC News, I'm Wayne Cabot. President Trump now says oil is again flowing through the Strait of Hormuz even more than before the war, and he promises prices will fall once the war is over, after the election. At the same time, he blames the high prices on Ukraine's attacks on Russian refineries.
2: I spoke to President Zelensky. I said, you got to take it easy on the refineries.
3: What did he say?
2: He said, well, we'll probably do that.
1: Americans in Great Britain are being urged by the U.S. Embassy there to exercise caution after the arrests of five suspects on terror charges. Three suspicious vans were spotted traveling toward a base that the U.S. has used to launch bombing attacks on Iran. Not since Superstorm Sandy have some beaches seen more flooding down the Jersey Shore from a nor'easter, still swirling almost to Ohio and Virginia and way up to Canada. Taylor Swift dedicating her MTV Video of the Year award to a woman she calls the ultimate showgirl, Dolly Parton. This is ABC News.
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7: Here's your Rock weather update. Lows level off around 48 overnight under clear skies. Northeasterly winds around 5 miles an hour. High temperatures reach up to 78 with fog in spots early Monday. Bright sunshine expected. Mainly clear sky Monday night. Lows dip down to about 49. Lots of sunshine and dry Tuesday and Wednesday. Low 80s Tuesday, upper 80s by Wednesday. That's your local forecast update. I'm meteorologist Ray Miller from the Rock Weather Center. Currently, it's 50 degrees.
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0: Donny Iris from 1980. He was in a band in 1970 called the Jaggers, and they had a big hit song called The Rapper. And then a rapper meant someone who talks, just, you know, has conversation with you. Anyway, he put that together solo in 1980. Aliyah, Boston. And I hope you are satisfied.
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3: Here's your Rock weather update. Lows level off around 48 overnight under clear skies. Northeasterly winds around 5 miles an hour. High temperatures reach up to 78 with fog in spots early Monday. Bright sunshine expected. Mainly clear sky Monday night. Lows dip down to about 49. Lots of sunshine and dry Tuesday and Wednesday. Low 80s Tuesday, upper 80s by Wednesday. That's your local forecast update. I'm meteorologist Ray Miller from the Rock Weather Center. Currently, it's 48 degrees.
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0: Just about anything Tom Petty experienced, he'd write a song about, and this was no exception. He was on a commercial airline flight, and he asked the pilot how hard it was to learn to fly the plane. And the pilot said, it's not too bad except the landing. And so Tom wrote a song about it. We could always identify with the mind and the talent of the great Tom Petty, keeping his spirit alive. Foreigner up next.
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1: ABC News, I'm Wayne Cabot. It was a tip that led to the arrest of five terror suspects in three vans heading toward a U.S.-UK airbase housing U.S. forces.
2: The arrest, just minutes away from the base, is home to several U.S. heavy B-1 and B-52 bombers used during their war with Iran. While it is unclear whether these men arrested have ties to the regime, in July, Iran's Islamic Revolutionary Guard said any U.K. base used to invade Iran is a legitimate target.
1: ABC's Lama Hassan in London. This nor'easter just won't quit, swirling out to Pittsburgh, Virginia, Montreal, the Jersey Shore, getting so much water that a shark was seen swimming up a driveway in Surf City. Dave Muscarella lives in North Wildwood.
3: It came up about 6-8 inches onto the house. We've been here 25 years. It was second to Sandy.
1: In Hawaii, Hurricane Nolo moving away now, but still threatening with rain and floods. This is ABC News.
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7: Here's your Rock weather update. Sunny skies with fog in spots early today, with daytime highs approaching 78. Northerly winds around 5 miles an hour. Lows level off around 49. Tonight, mainly clear skies. High temperatures reach up to 81. Tomorrow, sunny skies. Bright sunshine expected Wednesday, with daytime highs approaching 88, 90 Thursday. That's your local forecast update. I'm meteorologist Ray Miller from the Rock Weather Center. Currently, it's 46 degrees.
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Hysteria, the fourth album from Def Leppard, 1987, that made it big again. And according to Joe Elliott, the lead singer, Hysteria is a good thing on that album. Definitely is. Hysteria means like laughing your you-know-what off. Hey, they rambled on Led Zeppelin from the second album.

0: The lady in the video was Eppelina Cotoro in 1982 with Eddie Money. And the reason she was shaking is because she wasn't a good dancer. She could not dance, so Eddie said, just shake. Made for a pretty interesting situation. Supertramp, about being generous. Next.
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0: They made a huge hit at Woodstock in 1969, 10 years after, with a message that was pretty current and popular among many rock and rollers. Wanted to change the world, wanted peace, wanted love, that kind of thing. And it was great history, too. Billy Squire says he gets his best work done with the lights out. Next.
1: 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Participants can only win one contest prize per person every 30 days, Monday through Friday, excluding holidays within 30 days, or the prize will be forfeited. Prizes will not be mailed or delivered. Any winner under the age of 18 must be accompanied by a parent or legal guardian. No trade or cash equivalent will be awarded for any contest prize. Any person or persons found to be in violation of these contest rules before, during, or after the respective contest or giveaway will be disqualified and will not be eligible for future contests or giveaways.
2: 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Always keeping you weather aware.
3: Here's your Rock weather update. Sunny skies with fog in spots early today, with daytime highs approaching 78. Northerly winds around 5 miles an hour. Lows level off around 49. Tonight, mainly clear skies. High temperatures reach up to 81. Tomorrow, sunny skies. Bright sunshine expected Wednesday, with daytime highs approaching 88. 90 Thursday. That's your local forecast update. I'm meteorologist Ray Miller from the Rock Weather Center. Currently, it's 46 degrees.
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0: Originally, the title was Stand By Me by The Clash. But then they found out a couple of decades earlier, Ben E. King, another artist, wrote a song and performed it, Stand By Me. Different song, but same title. So they changed the title to Train In Vain because of the rhythm. And they put in parentheses, Stand By Me, The Clash. Great stuff. Chili Peppers on the way.
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1: ABC News, I'm Sherry Preston. Folks in the Northeast spent the weekend with a lot of wind and rain, courtesy of the nor'easter that battered the coast. These folks on Cape Cod.
2: It's exciting.
3: Not as bad as if it was snow.
4: We were kind of expecting it to be a little bit more.
1: It was a little bit more for some. Trees downed in Connecticut, heavy flooding and beach erosion along the Jersey Shore and parts of Long Island. British police announcing arrests close to an airbase outside London that's hosting U.S. forces.
5: Five men are now in custody on suspicion of preparing a terrorist act. Officials swarming the area after the call. Bomb disposal robots seen examining the vans, with officials blocking off the area and evacuating 85 nearby homes. The U.S. Embassy in the U.K. is now urging American citizens to exercise caution throughout the country.
1: ABC's Lana Moise. Two giant pandas are waking up in their new home at the Atlantic Zoo today, Ping Ping and Fushang. Gifts from China following Xi Jinping's state visit to the U.S. This is ABC News.
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9: Here's your Rock weather update. Sunny skies with fog in spots early today, with daytime highs approaching 78. Northerly winds around 5 miles an hour. Lows level off around 49. Tonight, mainly clear skies. High temperatures reach up to 81. Tomorrow, sunny skies. Bright sunshine expected Wednesday, with daytime highs approaching 88. 90 Thursday. That's your local forecast update. I'm meteorologist Ray Miller from the Rock Weather Center. Currently, it's 46 degrees.
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Indeed, on a Monday morning, the best thing is to make it hurt so good by serving up superset after superset of killer classic rock, including the guy who just turned 82 yesterday, Randy Bachman, of course, of this band, BTO, taking care of business, a superset of killer classics back to back to back to back, absolutely free for you. Happy Monday, my friend. Keep smiling and keep rocking.

0: Hey, you. Thank you so much for listening to The Morning Mayhem. Rock 106.7, it is Lester. Honored to be serving up killer classics like Floyd and Hagar. Moments from now, Ozzy's going to drop by. Steve Miller and Elton John, too, as we rock through this Monday morning, the grind. I know a lot of folks were kind of bummed out with the activities that went down Friday. A bad weekend, unfortunately. Tough games. But both Campbellsville and Taylor County coming up on the short end of the stick with the football games Friday night. But we're still positive heading into this week, the final week of September 2026. Yeah, Thursday, in case you didn't know, we flipped the calendar to October. Yeah, we're that much closer to Halloween and getting rid of pumpkin spice this and pumpkin spice that. Oh, wait, that kind of sticks around now till Thanksgiving, doesn't it? It's Lester. I appreciate you jamming with us this morning. And we'll also, of course, keep you up to date with local news, weather, sports, and other happenings here in Central Kentucky. All part of the Morning Mayhem on Rock 106.7.
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0: hopping on that jet airliner from the Book of Dreams album, Steve Miller Band. Threshold, of course, lead into that, along with last year, momentarily, Judas Priest, Tesla, and the band that had to postpone their show in New York City Friday night to this coming Thursday or Friday this week. But AC/DC was performing at Giant Stadium on Friday night. But in case you hadn't heard, they had that big nor'easter, and somehow 60 to 80 mile an hour winds wasn't going to allow the band to play, and people weren't invited out and stuff like that. So that postponed show coming up later this week for AC/DC. It is Lester. Thanks so much for listening. If you've known me for years, I'm always keeping my eye open for technology breakthroughs. And of course, recently we've had a lot of stuff with AI and robotics. One story we did about 6 months ago was Figure AI, big humanoid robot company out of Europe, Figure AI. They put three of their humanoid robots working in a sorting facility. Think of the packages that come to your business or your door. You know which companies I'm talking about, but one of them had three humanoid robots, and they compared the numbers of how those three robots sorted against their humans that worked for the company. Robots averaged over 400 packages an hour. Yeah, a little bit more than the humans. But now, even those humanoid robots are taking a back seat to a company called X Square and their Wall B system for sorting packages. It set a new record of 1,800 packages an hour with 98% accuracy. And all it is a sorting arm with the laser beams getting the tracking stuff. 1,800 packages in an hour. Yeah, you getting scared yet? Robots, AI, oh, technology. Mm-hmm. But the companies, of course, say, oh, no, don't be worried.
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3: Here's your Rock weather update. Sunny skies with fog in spots early today, with daytime highs approaching 78. Northerly winds around 5 miles an hour. Lows level off around 49. Tonight, mainly clear skies. High temperatures reach up to 81. Tomorrow, sunny skies. Bright sunshine expected Wednesday, with daytime highs approaching 88. 90 Thursday. That's your local forecast update. I'm meteorologist Ray Miller from the Rock Weather Center. Currently, it's 46 degrees.
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0: The boys out of Sacktown, Sacramento, California. Tesla, Jeff Keith, Brian Wheat, Frank Hannon, the crew, and The Way It Is, along with Lester. And The Way It Is for sports fans this time of year is dynamite. End of September, October. It's the convergence of everything. Of course, the summer, baseball, it's done. The Major League Baseball regular season, playoffs, wild card games starting tomorrow. The WNBA has their playoffs. Yesterday, of course, we had the fun of the President's Cup, where the U.S. came back on the final day of single matches and overcame enormous odds and beat the international team over in Illinois. You've also got football. Yeah, high school, college, pros. The NHL starts tomorrow night. That's right, the National Hockey League starts regular season play tomorrow night. And the NBA starts their exhibition season coming up this weekend. I can't say enough, my friend. If you're a sports fan, this is the greatest time of year.
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1: ABC News, I'm Sherry Preston. Up and down the East Coast, cleanup after rain and at times hurricane-force winds from the nor'easter that hit all weekend. Hawaii is still feeling the effects of Hurricane Nolo. ABC's Jacqueline Lee is there.
2: National Guard troops already rescuing some residents. And while the Big Island avoided a direct hit, Nolo churned off the coast for 36 hours. And the threat from that much rain remains, especially after Hurricane Lala destroyed parts of the island just 6 weeks ago.
1: And parts of the American Southwest could see drenching rain today as Hurricane Polo heads for landfall on Mexico's Pacific coast. Five men are now facing charges, including suspicion of terrorism in the UK after they were arrested near a major Air Force base outside London. That base also a staging area for American strikes against Iran. Prosecutors in upstate New York are now reopening an investigation into allegations of sexual assault 2 years ago at a fraternity at Cornell University. This is ABC News.
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8: From the Fork Media News Desk, I'm Austin Armstrong. Improvements are scheduled for the Greensburg Square today. The entrance onto West Court Street from Highway 61 and 68, providing access to businesses and locations, including Snappy's, City Hall, and the library, will be closed while crews repair a set of paver crosswalks. The Woodson Lewis exit will also be closed during the work. Drivers can still reach that side of the square by entering through Pittman Green. If you are parked in the Woodson Lewis quadrant, you will still need to exit using Court Street. Officials are asking drivers to be patient and use caution while the repairs are underway. Greensburg Mayor John Michael Shuffit says the closures are expected to be temporary, with things returning to normal soon. Turning now to a water service update, the Green Taylor Water District says a boil water notice affecting customers along all of J.M. Kelly Road in Greene County has been lifted. The advisory had been issued while crews work on water line repairs. The Kentucky Division of Water has now lifted the notice, meaning customers in the affected area are no longer under the boil water advisory. And now a look back at week 6 of Kentucky high school football. The Greene County Dragons started slowly against the Russell County Lakers on Friday night, but pulled away with a victory 41-13. The Campbellsville Eagles were on the road and fell to Bethlehem 52-7. The Taylor County Cardinals hosted Elizabethtown and came up short 34-21. The Adair County Indians faced a still-perfect LaRue County team and fell 50-10. Hart County's perfect season came to an end in Week 6 as the Glasgow Scotties posted a 48-20 victory. Monroe County had little trouble against Clinton County, winning 49-6, and Metcalf County fell to Somerset 40-0. For more details on stories like these and more, check out our websites, myq104.com, kcountry1057.com, and wtcoradio.com.
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10: Here's your Rock weather update. Sunny skies with fog in spots early today, with daytime highs approaching 78. Northerly winds around 5 miles an hour. Lows level off around 49. Tonight, mainly clear skies. High temperatures reach up to 81. Tomorrow, sunny skies. bright sunshine expected Wednesday with daytime highs approaching 88, 90 Thursday. That's your local forecast update. I'm meteorologist Ray Miller from the Rock Weather Center. Currently, it's 46 degrees.
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from Damned Torpedoes, that first really impressive album from Petty and the Heartbreakers, Refugee, along with Laster, rolling a superset, killer classics back to back to back, absolutely free for you, my friend, hoping your Monday's a dynamite one and it flies by quickly, and it will, of course, when you're enjoying superset after superset of killer classic rock, including Foreigner and the Jukebox Hero. Good morning.

0: late Freddie Mercury, along with his Queen bandmates, of course, Brian May, Roger Taylor, John Deacon, the foursome known, of course, as the Rock and Roll Hall of Famers, Queen. Rock 106.7, good morning. It is Lester. 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

0: Open to all persons except for broadcasting and their affiliated radio stations, Fork employees and their immediate families, event sponsors, prize providers, or advertisers and their respected immediate families are not eligible to win. Participants can only win one contest prize per person every 30 days, Monday through Friday, excluding holidays within 30 days, or the prize will be forfeited. Prizes will not be mailed or delivered. Any winner under the age of 18 must be accompanied by a parent or legal guardian. No trade or cash equivalent will be awarded for any contest prize. Any person or persons found to be in violation of these contest rules before, during, or after the respective contest or giveaway will be disqualified and will not be eligible for future contests or giveaways.
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2: Here's your Rock weather update. Sunny skies with fog in spots early today, with daytime highs approaching 78, northerly winds around 5 miles an hour. Lows level off around 49 tonight, mainly clear skies. High temperatures reach up to 81 tomorrow, sunny skies. Bright sunshine expected Wednesday, with daytime highs approaching 88, 90 Thursday. That's your local forecast update. I'm meteorologist Ray Miller from the Rock Weather Center. Currently, it's 46 degrees.
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0: Thank you so much for hitching a ride on this last Monday of September. Yeah, Thursday, of course, we flip the calendar to October. It is Lester. Hope you enjoyed the weekend. A lot of football action, all the other sports. Crazy NFL day. I mean, some of those finishes yesterday, fourth quarter collapses. Yeah, a lot of folks in their favorite teams either had a really big time comeback or their team pooped the bed. Yeah, we'll see how week four comes up. But tonight, we wrap up week three. Philadelphia Eagles in Chicago taking on the Bears as we wrap it up. On the way, going to fire up another superset. Killer classics for all of us to rock out on a Monday morning. Def Leppard, Led Zeppelin, Bad Company, Guns N' Roses, and more seconds away. Thanks for listening this morning, my friend.
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1: ABC News, I'm Sherry Preston. The nor'easter that battered the East Coast from the Carolinas to Cape Cod, leaving behind several swamped states. Winds in some spots topping 80 miles an hour. Arrests in the UK on suspicion of terrorism charges near a base used by the United States. Here's ABC's Lama Hassan.
2: Investigators pouring over these white vans near a major airbase, now at the center of a suspected terror plot. Armed police officers swarming the area around RAF Fairford, the military base 90 minutes outside London, where the US has been launching operations against Iran.
3: Police received a call relating to three suspicious vehicles traveling towards RAF Fairford.
2: Five men are now under arrest for suspicion of preparing a terrorist act, the alleged plot thwarted by a member of the public.
1: U.S. Ambassador to China in an interview over the weekend saying President Trump offered to sell weapons to China during the visit last week by President Xi. The Trump administration now says there are no plans for any weapons sales. This is ABC News.
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9: From the Fork Media News Desk, I'm Austin Armstrong. Improvements are scheduled for the Greensburg Square today. The entrance onto West Court Street from Highway 61 and 68, providing access to businesses and locations, including Snappy's, City Hall, and the library, will be closed while crews repair a set of paver crosswalks. The Woodson Lewis exit will also be closed during the work. Drivers can still reach that side of the square by entering through Pittman Green. If you are parked in the Woodson Lewis quadrant, you will still need to exit using Court Street. Officials are asking drivers to be patient and use caution while the repairs are underway. Greensburg Mayor John Michael Shuffit says the closures are expected to be temporary, with things returning to normal soon. Turning now to a water service update, the Green Taylor Water District says a bull water notice affecting customers along all of J.M. McKelley Road in Greene County has been lifted. The advisory had been issued while crews work on water line repairs. The Kentucky Division of Water has now lifted the notice, meaning customers in the affected area are no longer under the bull water advisory. And now a look back at week 6 of Kentucky high school football. The Greene County Dragons started slowly against the Russell County Lakers on Friday night, but pulled away with the victory 41-13. The Campbellsville Eagles were on the road and fell to Bethlehem 52-7. The Taylor County Cardinals hosted Elizabethtown and came up short 34-21. The Adair County Indians faced a still perfect LaRue County team and fell 50-10. Hart County's perfect season came to an end in week 6 as the Glasgow Scotties posted a 48-20 victory. Monroe County had little trouble against Clinton County, winning 49-6, and Metcalf County fell to Somerset 40-0. For more details on stories like these and more, check out our websites, myq104.com, kcountry1057.com, and wtcoradio.com.
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11: Here's your Rock weather update. Bright sunshine expected with fog in spots early today, with daytime highs approaching 78. North winds around 5 miles an hour. Mainly clear tonight, lows dip down to about 49. Highs level off around 81. Tomorrow, ample sunshine expected. Ample sunshine expected Wednesday with a high of 88. 90 Thursday. That's your local forecast update. I'm meteorologist Ray Miller from the Rock Weather Center. Right now, it's 46 degrees.
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12: If you are living in sense, watch out. Live balance.

Another one of the greats from the second most expensive rock album produced. A little $4.5 million project, Hysteria in 87. Only one that cost more to produce, like $12 million for the Chinese Democracy Guns N' Roses album, which of course took forever. Slaster going to California now as we continue this superset, Killer Classics back to back, absolutely free for you on a Monday morning. Have a fantastic one, and thank you so much for listening, my friend.

0: Got the burning sky of the Rock and Roll Hall of Fame inductees. Last November, Paul Rogers, Simon Kirk, and the late Boz Burrell and Mick Rels, who sadly passed away 3 months before Bad Company became official Rock and Roll Hall of Fame inductees. It's Lester. Thank you so much for joining us. It's the Morning Mayhem, Rock 106.7, helping Central Kentucky get up and going and rolling one great classic rock anthem at a time, including Moments Away, Joan Jett, Van Halen, Doobie Brothers going to be rocking us. Third Shifters winding down the night and your day going to bed. Thank you for listening this morning. We greatly appreciate it. A quick heads up, just so you know, there's a big weather thing that the weather folks are watching for our area later in the week. Fantastic week ahead, in case you hadn't heard the forecast. We're talking around 80 today and tomorrow, upper 80s Wednesday and 30, might even touch 90 on Thursday. But then the remnants of what's hitting the Baja Peninsula of Mexico right now, Hurricane Polo is supposed to move up through the southwest and into the Midwest and make its way across through the region. Now, it could go north of us. It could directly hit us. It could go south of us. It's a hurricane in the remnants. We don't know. But they're telling us that this weekend could be a wet one. So just keep an ear on it as we make our way through the week. And, of course, here at The Rock, we'll keep you up to date every day of the week.
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0: Of course, originally done by Roy Orbison, then these cocky rockers out of Southern California put it on their debut album, and it pretty much changed history, as they say in rock and roll, because everybody went, oh, wow. David Lee Roth, raw vocals, the incredible guitar work of Eddie Van Halen, of course, the backbone, the rhythm section, drums and bass, Michael Anthony and Alex Van Halen. Oh, Pretty Woman took that classic from Roy Orbison to a whole new level. Thanks for listening. It's the Morning Mayhem, Rock 106.7, Lester. 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
3: Here's your Rock weather update. Bright sunshine expected with fog in spots early today, with daytime highs approaching 78, north winds around 5 miles an hour. Mainly clear tonight, lows dip down to about 49. Highs level off around 81 tomorrow. Ample sunshine expected. Ample sunshine expected Wednesday with a high of 88. 90 Thursday. That's your local forecast update. I'm meteorologist Ray Miller from the Rock Weather Center. Right now, it's 46 degrees.
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5: Rumors spreading around in that Texas town, about the shack outside the games. And you know what I'm talking about. Just let me know if you wanna go to that home out on the range. They got a lot of nice girls.

0: giving love a bad name with the guy who's going to be turned into a major motion biopic pitcher. Bon Jovi, yeah, Universal Pictures, saying they're going to give John the treatment like Freddie Mercury, Bohemian Rhapsody, Elton John, Rocketman. Next year, 2027, look for a Bon Jovi movie coming out. It is Lester. Thank you so much for listening. If you're a sports fan, oh, you got to love this time of year. The next 4-6 weeks is just incredible. You got the wind down of the summer events. Major League Baseball starts the wild card playoffs on their way to the World Series coming up starting tomorrow. WNBA playoffs started over the weekend. You've got, of course, college, pro, high school football going on. You've got the NHL. That's right. National Hockey League starts their regular season tomorrow night. And the NBA starts their short exhibition season this Saturday. Yeah, like I said, the overlap, the fun. There's so much sports on TV right now. If you can't find something to watch, you're not trying.
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1: ABC News, I'm Sherry Preston. Several people under arrest in Great Britain right now after being caught near an airbase outside London. ABC's Karen Waugh says it's used by the U.S. to fly missions against Iran.
2: Officers soon arrested five men on suspicion of terrorism and explosive offenses. Bomb disposal robots spent hours examining the three vans. 85 nearby homes were evacuated. Police overnight not yet saying whether they found explosives. Images obtained by British news outlets appear to show shirtless suspects handcuffed, sitting in the road.
1: All of the suspects identified as British nationals. President Trump over the weekend rejecting Iran's latest proposal to reopen the Strait of Hormuz. South Korea says blasts along its border with the North were likely caused by North Korean landmines. Three people were hurt. Prosecutors in upstate New York reopening an investigation into allegations of rape at a Cornell University frat house 2 years ago. Sherry Preston, ABC News.
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6: From the Fork Media News Desk, I'm Austin Armstrong. Improvements are scheduled for the Greensburg Square today. The entrance onto West Court Street from Highway 61 and 68, providing access to businesses and locations, including Snappy's, City Hall, and the library, will be closed while crews repair a set of paver crosswalks. The Woodson Lewis exit will also be closed during the work. Drivers can still reach that side of the square by entering through Pittman Green. If you are parked in the Woodson Lewis quadrant, you will still need to exit using Court Street. Officials are asking drivers to be patient and use caution while the repairs are underway. Greensburg Mayor John Michael Shuffit says the closures are expected to be temporary, with things returning to normal soon. Turning now to a water service update, the Green Taylor Water District says a bull water notice affecting customers along all of J.M. Kelly Road in Greene County has been lifted. The advisory had been issued while crews work on water line repairs. The Kentucky Division of Water has now lifted the notice, meaning customers in the affected area are no longer under the bull water advisory. And now a look back at week six of Kentucky high school football. The Greene County Dragons started slowly against the Russell County Lakers on Friday night, but pulled away with the victory 41-13. The Campbellsville Eagles were on the road and fell to Bethlehem 52-7. The Taylor County Cardinals hosted Elizabethtown and came up short 34-21. The Adair County Indians faced a still perfect LaRue County team and fell 50-10. Hart County's perfect season came to an end in week six as the Glasgow Scotties posted a 48-20 victory. Monroe County had little trouble against Clinton County, winning 49-6, and Metcalf County fell to Somerset 40-0. For more details on stories like these and more, check out our websites, myq104.com, kcountry1057.com, and wtcoradio.com.
7: 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Always keeping you weather aware.
8: Here's your Rock weather update. Bright sunshine expected with fog in spots early today, with daytime highs approaching 78. North winds around 5 miles an hour. Mainly clear. Tonight lows dip down to about 49. Highs level off around 81. Tomorrow, ample sunshine expected. Ample sunshine expected Wednesday with a high of 88. 90 Thursday. That's your local forecast update. I'm meteorologist Ray Miller from the Rock Weather Center. Right now, it's 52 degrees.
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Two-time Rock and Roll Hall of Famer Dave Grohl setting the bar high for those that have heroes who are sports stars and celebrities. That's not what that song's about. Dave Grohl's heroes were those who taught him how to be a good person and live a good life growing up. Lesnar continuing to superset killer classics back-to-back with Rush stepping into the limelight. Good morning. Have a great Monday, my friend.

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0: Wall Music, Pink Floyd, Run Like Hell. Along with Lester St. James, not going to run, just going to casually get into another set of Crank It Up Rock that features AC/DC. Bob Seger and that Rock On one-hit wonder song from David Essex. Moments away, my friend. Thanks for listening.
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0: Rocking on with David Essex, basically England's Rick Springfield. Rock 106.7, The Morning Mayhem, along with Lester. Yeah, Rick Springfield, of course, from Australia, but moved to America, was acting daytime soap opera shows, and then struck it rich by making some hit records. Well, David Essex, same thing. He's on daytime TV in England, had a number of hits there, but that was his big international hit, Rock On. It's Lester, gonna rock on with you and all the killer classic rock big names that we, of course, are known for at 106.7 The Rock. Aerosmith, Queen, Tom Petty. Oh, yeah, you're home for the Legends of Rock. 106.7 on the FM dial, AM 1450, streaming at WTCOradio.com. 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
1: 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Prizes will not be mailed or delivered. Any winner under the age of 18 must be accompanied by a parent or legal guardian. No trade or cash equivalent will be awarded for any contest prize. Any person or persons found to be in violation of these contest rules before, during, or after the respective contest or giveaway will be disqualified and will not be eligible for future contests or giveaways.
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3: Here's your Rock weather update. Bright sunshine expected with fog in spots early today, with daytime highs approaching 78. North winds around 5 miles an hour. Mainly clear. Tonight lows dip down to about 49. Highs level off around 81. Tomorrow, ample sunshine expected. Ample sunshine expected Wednesday with a high of 88. 90 Thursday. That's your local forecast update. I'm meteorologist Ray Miller from the Rock Weather Center. Currently 55.
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0: Hopping on that bicycle and going for a ride with the Queen Boys, along with Lester. Thank you so much for listening. Yesterday, I'm calling yesterday, Sunday, the 27th, comeback day. A, you had the U.S., A, coming back and beating the international team down. And they had to win like 10 of the matches to win the singles final day. And they did. Old USA coming up in the international golf tournament. Then you had all kinds of pro football games. That game from Rio was amazing. 7 seconds left. Dallas scores, ties it. I walk out of the room and I hear my wife screaming, "They blew it! They blew it!" Come running back in. 7 seconds. And somehow Baltimore got the ball on the kickoff and went down the field and kicked the field goal to win the game. And that wasn't the only one. There were like three or four games that had fourth quarter collapses by one team. So comeback day is over. Let's move ahead. We do wrap up the football for the weekend. Monday night football tonight. Eagles, Philadelphia against the Bears in Chicago. Coming up, you and I, my friend, going to keep rocking through this day with some Aerosmith. We'll hear from the late, great Ronnie James Dio and the late, great Eddie Money. Plus much more. Part of another one of our supersets of killer classics coming your way in seconds, my friend.
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0: before. The two road games seem a little easier than they did before.
1: Absolutely.
0: At South Carolina and at Oklahoma, those games seem a little easier. Maybe the LSU game, depending on your thought process, seems a little harder, depending on how you look at it. The home game. Obviously, when you play Florida, which I think this year's in November, that game now looks harder than it did before. Yeah. So, you know, you just keep trucking. I agree with the comment from, you know, one of my bigger takeaways came from the postgame show. A guy called in, Shannon, said South Alabama had the worst helmets he'd ever seen in his life.
2: You said they were boring looking, right?
0: He said they were really, really boring. So yeah. I went and looked at them. Yeah. It was just the word South Alabama in cursive.
2: Yeah.
0: I feel like that would be, I feel like of all, the biggest takeaway from this, someone has to do something for South Alabama and get them better helmets.
2: What's their, the Jaguars?
1: Jaguar
2: on there or something would be a good start.
0: Yeah, just something. You can't just put the word in cursive.
3: I would be rocking USA if I were them.
0: True,
3: like at one point it said UK versus USA.
0: That was
3: like,
0: great.
3: We're playing America?
0: Somebody said it's the War of 1812 again. It looked like it was USA versus UK.
3: I'd be leaning into that if I were South
0: Alabama.
3: Yeah, I would
0: too. We are USA. I like that. I like that.
1: But like you said, Stein uses this as a learning tool because they've got these games now, very winnable games coming up. We never mentioned the game, trap game last week for South Alabama, but it kind of was because the way they came out kind of a little flat. But now he can use that to his advantage, I think.
0: Yeah. Nice win. And now we go to South Carolina, which we'll talk a little bit about coming up. But I'm happy. I mean, I don't know how you can't be thrilled about the start of the Will Stein era.
1: Has to be.
0: It's gone really well, right?
1: Yeah. Like you said, who would not want to be 3-1 after playing two top 10 teams? I would take that every day.
0: We also learned, by the way, Shannon, from the E-Town Sports Store that the Power K is coming back.
2: Oh, is this the throwback?
0: Well, we don't know this for sure. A guy called in, or a guy wrote on the text machine and said, I have a 100% accurate source that Nike is releasing Power K throwback UK gear Friday. And that means the game, we will wear them against LSU.
1: LSU,
0: and he said, I can't tell you who, but my source is the sporting goods store in E-Town.
3: Ooh, breaking news.
2: I feel like that narrows it down pretty well.
0: Well, first of all, it has to narrow. I'm a little worried for the sporting goods store in E-Town because how many sporting goods stores could there be in
2: very
0: E-Town?
2: True.
0: And
2: how many employees are there in the
0: world?
2: And
0: then how many employees could there be? Now, so he kind of threw his source under the bus.
2: Uh-huh.
0: But I will say this. If we end up having Power K gear released on Friday, then you might say all of our news should be sporting goods store radio, sporting goods store in etown.com.
3: We should just call them for everything. What else is going on?
0: We should just call
3: what
0: them
3: else is in the future.
0: When's the Iran war ending?
1: They may have all the answers.
0: They may have the answers. Sporting goods store in etown.com. Mm.
3: Fortune tellers in there.
0: So if I'm going to give this guy credit at Friday.
1: You have to.
0: Because he put a date on it.
1: First anybody even said anything close to that.
0: He put a date. He put Friday.
3: Yeah, it's not been a well-kept secret. It's coming. I've not heard someone put a date on it, though.
0: Friday.
3: First date I've heard.
0: Or maybe that's just when they get it in E-Town.
3: It's when his truck comes to.
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0: Or maybe it comes out tomorrow, but it doesn't get to E-Town until 3 days later. 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
7: This is the Kentucky News Network. Governor Andy Beshear joined Nelson County community members Saturday to honor Air Force Tech Sergeant Ashley Pruitt. She was one of six killed in Iraq earlier this year in a military aircraft crash. The Bardstown native logged nearly 900 hours of combat flights. A segment of State Route 523 in Bardstown was dedicated in her memory, with Beshear saying her legacy will live on for her family, this community, and everyone who drives this roadway. A driver wanted for numerous felonies is captured after a pursuit from Oak Grove to Clarksville Sunday afternoon. Christian County deputies tried pulling Kenneth Woods II over around 4 o'clock, starting the chase. Original deputies called the chase off in Clarksville, and a second one began quickly. Woods was captured after a small foot chase. As well as his new Kentucky charges, Woods had several waiting for him back in Tennessee. I'm Lee Mowen.
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10: 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Let me tell you something. 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
0: I'm going to give you like 1 minute to talk about how much you like Hootie and the Blowfish.
1: I've only seen Hootie and the Blowfish in concert one time, and it was a Kentucky theater here in downtown Lexington in like 2001. So for me to see him last night, I swear, Shannon can back me up on this, I got chili bumps.
2: He did.
1: Right before they came out.
0: He took
1: out.
0: A video
2: I got
0: it,
2: the video
0: yeah.
2: of the chili bumps.
0: Yeah, he took a video.
1: I couldn't believe I felt that. I was just so happy to hear my favorite band and watch them. They played Hootie and the Blowfish songs. They played a couple Darius Rucker hits. They played a couple covers. It was the best concert in the history of music.
2: They played your favorite song right out the gate.
1: Yeah, first song.
0: Yeah. Was what?
1: I Go Blind. First song they started the concert with.
0: Every time I... That one?
1: Yes.
2: Yeah.
0: What was it like watching him, Shannon? I bet he was so happy.
2: It was like just watching a kid on Christmas morning. I was so happy for him. Just
1: I was laser focused, wasn't I, Shannon? No, laser focused.
2: He would not look away for anything. I was trying
0: so
2: to.
0: So let's see. He did Only Want to Be with You.
2: Yeah.
0: He said, did he do Hold My Hand?
2: Yep.
0: Did he do Time While You Punish Me?
3: Yeah. Okay. He had a few covers in there, too.
1: He did the Losing My Religion REM cover.
0: Okay.
1: He did Wagon Wheel and All Right from his country stuff.
2: Let Her Cry.
3: So the moment. The
0: let
3: moment
0: her cry.
3: Of,
0: they let her cry.
3: Yeah.
0: Okay.
3: The moment of the concert was during Wagon Wheel. I'm like Wagon Wheel, but you know the Johnson City blank.
0: And did they do Blank Tennessee?
3: The whole crowd yelled it, and Darius started laughing and had to stop playing. He couldn't like believe it was so
0: that's
3: loud.
0: Funny.
1: It
0: yeah.
1: shook him.
0: Yeah.
1: It really shook him, didn't it?
3: Yeah,
1: really,
3: I mean we all screamed it at the top of our lungs.
0: So that was your like happy place, right?
1: I was with my girl. I was with one of my buddies. I'm with my man, Darius Rucker, there.
0: He's not your man.
3: You know, he's my man.
0: He doesn't know you. I need you to not have a parasocial relationship with him. He doesn't know you.
1: I tried to get him to stay with me the night before.
0: See, again, this is why you can't you can't do this because you sound weird. Like, why can't you just be a fan? Like I really like Tyler Childers, but I don't act like I don't say things like that. Who do you really like? You like Jay-Z.
3: Yeah.
0: And I got you kicked out from backstage of his concert.
3: Exactly. I didn't try to sleep with him.
1: It truly was a religious experience that I will remember for the rest of my life. And I was so happy last night.
3: Well, Darius seemed to be feeling pretty good last night.
0: You didn't like Dave Matthews, though. You thought he'd jam too much.
1: Dave Matthews, the first three songs he played, I don't think anybody there even knew what he was doing. Yeah. And he said, okay, those are the three songs we wanted to play. Here's the songs now you want us to play. He started playing these hits, but a hit became a 10-minute jam session.
0: Yeah, that's what they do. That's what, like, taking drugs does.
1: Yeah.
0: Is it leads you to just play for, like, 12 straight. I like Dave Matthews, but I can't get into the jam banding. I don't like it with any artist, Shannon. It's like, just play the song and end it. I don't need to hear you riff for 5 minutes.
2: He came out and played This Land Is Your Land. Like, nobody wants to hear that from Dave Matthews.
0: I actually would have liked I like that song. This land is your land. Like, this land is my land. From the New York heaven to the steam line. Like, okay.
3: We all took our hats off.
0: Yeah.
3: It was fun.
0: Yeah, that would be good. I actually would have enjoyed that. I found a Dave Matthews. We'll play this next segment. I found a Dave Matthews singing Paul Simon's Graceland, Shannon.
2: Oh, okay.
0: And it was actually really good. I saw a version online. Maybe you can find it.
2: Okay.
0: Well, anyway, I'm glad you had a good time.
1: I did. The Counting Crows played before Hootie and Blowfish.
2: They weren't that good.
1: And they sounded really off.
2: He can't sing Mr. Jones anymore, man.
0: It's a hard song to sing, I bet. Yeah. He can't do it, so what does he do?
2: He just kind of
0: does he bring it down an octave?
1: Struggled through it.
2: Kind of talks through some of it.
0: Mr. Jones and me. Does he do that?
2: Kind of. I mean, you're not far off.
0: Tell each other fairy tales.
2: Kind of. I'm like, man.
0: Oh, that's a shame. Yeah. I hate when they get old, they can't sing the song.
1: Mm-hmm. Yeah.
0: Well, you were very happy this morning. And you got some like rose in your cheeks. I
1: wore my Hootie and Blowfish shirt from the 90s.
0: I think that's perfectly acceptable.
1: Okay.
0: Yeah. Considering that they hadn't played as a group in a long time. Yeah, I think that's acceptable. Joe, go ahead, Joe.
11: Yeah, I was calling. It's pretty much I got one part football. So Beamer.
0: Well, just give me your best point.
11: That Dylan Stewart kid.
0: Who defended Dylan Stewart? Who defended him?
11: I said they suspended him. Beamer did.
0: Yeah, so that's the guy on South Carolina. He punched a player in the head. Beamer suspended him, and now he will not play against Kentucky. That's a big loss. Now, at some points this year, they haven't played him anyway. I guess he's been causing problems for them. But he's on paper an NFL draft pick, and he will not be in the game Saturday.
11: Okay, I've got another one. Evan Mia has LSU ranked below us in basketball at 17, has Kentucky at 18, and I think has us below them in the SEC standings. If that holds true, I mean, to me, that's a problem. A first-year LSU coach, Will Wade, better than Kentucky in their third year.
0: Well, let's let him get a roster first. I mean, I don't know what Evan – I appreciate the call. I don't know what Evan's numbers, like why they are what they are, but he only has 5 players on his roster right now. So I'm at this moment not worried about LSU. Now, maybe I will be in November, but, like, he literally has 5 players on his roster.
3: It could be with his analytics. Will Wade has some guys that are 35, so their numbers might be inflated from playing so much. Yeah. I don't even know how you could grade LSU right now against other teams.
0: Yeah, they don't really have – I mean, he's basically said, look, if we don't win these court cases
1: – be having a walk-on tryout.
0: I mean, well, I think they will. I think they will just get, like, members of the school. I don't know what they're going to do.
3: And if they all get cleared, it will be ridiculous.
0: Yeah, so who knows? Let's go to Adam. Go ahead, Adam.
12: Hey, what's up, guys? Matt, you had a caller on post-game talk about – he was asking why we take a fair catch on kickoff return. Do you remember that?
0: Yeah, I did, yes.
12: Okay, so we've had kickers like Austin McGinnis that, you know, he just kicked it out of the back of the end zone. Team gets the ball at the 25. I remember when Brooks was the coach, Steve Ortmeier, the special teams coach, he would always tell – the kickers, he's like, don't kick it out the back of the end zone. Try to pooch it between the 10 and the goal line because we can get down there and tackle them before the 25. And, you know, Luckett and Roush always talk about hidden yardage. And that's why, you know, Stein's telling his return team, it's like, if that ball is coming to you at the 10 or 5, fair catch that thing and let's get out to the 25.
0: No, I think that I appreciate the call. They do. I think it is good to plop it between the 5 and the 10, because if you're able to cover it, they could be 8 yards back. If you're able to kick it high and at the 5-yard line, in my opinion, that's a perfect kick. But if you don't think your kicker can do that, then you need to boot it out of the end zone. So, I mean, everybody has a different strategy. One person says, Matt, I like our offensive line, especially the kid from overseas. They not only can start blocks, they can also finish them.
1: Ooh. Dun, dun, dun. Very good. Very clever.
0: I like that.
1: I do like that.
0: I'm sorry. That's a good joke.
1: It is a very good joke.
0: One person says, Matt, there are six sporting goods stores in E-Town, but 4 of them only sell guns. So we're down to 2.
3: Or is the
0: gun store is getting the power K.
3: I'm leaving all 6 on the
0: E-Town
3: table.
0: E-Town has 4 gun stores.
1: Wow.
0: My goodness. We'll take a break. Be right back. KSR.
13: New week, new of sports. How are you, Kentucky? I'm Scott Fitzgerald. Let's talk football, shall we? College football, because Kentucky is back in the AP Top 25 for the first time since October of 2023. The Cats go to 3-1 with a 45-21 win over South Alabama. And while it wasn't perfect, it was a win. And the Cats jump back into SEC play as they head to South Carolina on Saturday. A big point of emphasis at practice this week. What say you, Coach Will Stein?
14: You know, we moved the ball. We just didn't finish drives. When we go for it on fourth downs, I'm expecting us to get those fourth downs. So it was a lack of execution, lack of focus more than anything.
13: Meanwhile, the Louisville Cardinals fall out of the AP Top 25 after losing to Wake Forest 30-27. The Cards producing only 75 rushing yards and committing 90 yards in penalties. Afterwards, a frustrated head coach Jeff Brohm.
15: You're not going to win against good teams, and if you just continue to do dumb things, you have to play make way too many big plays to do that. We gave up big plays. We weren't able to run the ball. We had way too many penalties. It cost us.
13: Cardinals are at NC State on Saturday. On to the NFL. Now the Bengals taking on their rivals in Pittsburgh, battling the Steelers.
16: Three straight incompletions force the Steelers to punt. Johnston's punt will be caught. No, it's muffed. And the Bengals try to pick it up instead of falling on the ball. It was muffed by Keyshawn Williams. P.J. Jules tried to scoop it up, and the Steelers recover inside the Bengals' 15-yard line.
13: Cincinnati taking the lead three times in the second half, but costly mistakes, as you heard there, cost them the game. They lose 30-27. They're 2-1. They're back home Sunday hosting Jacksonville. And in horse racing, it was a big weekend at Churchill Downs. Trainer Brad Cox and jockey Tyler Gaffleone swept the day in two graded stakes. Bishop's Bay held off Coal Battle to win the Grade 3 ACAC. That earned them a potential trip to the Breeders' Cup Dirt Mile. And Dragon Guard ended a more than 2-year stakes drought, rolling to a 3.25 length win in the Grade 2 Lucas Classic. Gaffleone won 6 races on the card. I'm Scott Fitzgerald.
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0: You didn't like this?
1: It was really weird. They had the psychedelic.
0: It's patriotic. I think this was Woody Guthrie
2: That's
0: wrote
2: right.
0: this song.
2: That's right.
1: Yeah. Well, they had the laser light flashing.
0: Do you not like patriotism?
1: I do. Maybe not at a concert like that.
0: So you don't think they should play the national anthem at concerts?
1: That's a little strange, too.
0: You think it's strange to play the national anthem?
1: At a concert.
0: Why?
1: I don't know. I don't know why we still play it for a baseball game, but we
0: did. Okay, when did you?
2: Oh, man.
0: You're becoming like an anarchist.
2: Anti-American.
0: Here. Is that A.O. Lemond over there?
1: Oh, grumpy old man.
2: You're not a great American.
0: Alexandria Oscar Lemon.
1: It was just everything about his concert was just weird last night.
0: Well, that's what he is. He's a jam band artist. That's what they do.
1: He walked up to the microphone after about the third song. He goes, "Thanks for coming out. I don't know what else to say, but thanks for coming out." That's all he said.
0: And you left early.
1: We left after six songs.
0: Okay.
20: You had to be a good time. Yeah. I have to compliment Bourbon and Beyond. I've now been four different days the last 2 years.
1: And Beyond now.
20: Yeah. Excuse me, and Beyond. Yeah. Get that bourbon out of there. It's been very smooth. I was worried, you know, living in Lexington, getting home at 3 a.m. They've got it figured out over there. So kudos to and Beyond.
1: And Beyond.
20: I had a great time all 4 nights.
0: One person says, Matt, if you get to say that you have a crush on Dakota Johnson, Ryan can say he has a crush on Darius Rucker.
2: Fair point.
0: Yeah, I don't know if that's the same thing.
2: Love is love.
0: Well, true.
20: Heart wants what it wants, Matt.
0: Fair enough. But, like, I don't know. Maybe it is the same.
1: I just felt like we could be really, really good buddies if he just gave me a chance.
0: But that's what's weird is that you want to, like you literally want to be friends with him. Like, I'm just theoretically talking about marrying Dakota Johnson. I don't really believe that I'm going to marry Dakota Johnson. You really believe that you could be friends with Darius Rucker. And I think that's what scares me about it is you feel like you genuinely believe like if he got to know me,
1: yeah,
0: he would like me.
1: There's no doubt.
0: See, that's what I think is strange.
1: You know, that one time Lamar Thomas had Darius Rucker come on this radio show and they didn't tell me.
0: And you were weird.
1: I totally fanboyed out for about 5 minutes.
0: I'm your biggest fan. I've been to your concert. You really were. I could feel Darius going, what happened? Yeah. I think he yelled at Lamar Thomas later about that.
20: He did. I kept, you know, they zoom in on people in the crowd. They have those huge TVs. I was praying Ryan would get on the big screen last night.
0: I would have loved to have seen that.
20: You know, it's South Carolina week too, Ryan. You could talk a little trash with them if you all got to the
0: time. If we could get his number, I'll have him on for South Carolina week.
1: Okay, I'll get it.
0: But you can't embarrass me.
2: Ryan's got it. It's blocked, though.
1: Yeah.
0: Yeah.
1: He's blocked me. I have to get you to call.
0: Apparently, the Power K stuff is already on sale on Fanatics.
20: We've had some Power K stuff through Nike out a while. I don't know if they're doing a new release.
0: But this is like, this is apparently a special
20: coming.
0: It's called the E-Town Throwback.
20: Oh, okay.
0: Yeah. So, by the way, it's basketball media day. Which
20: is so confusing to me.
0: Nobody
1: Madness
0: told me
1: is
0: that.
1: In 4 days.
0: No, I didn't know.
20: I'm missing my first one in 17 years.
0: When did that happen?
20: I snuck in an email last week.
0: I don't, listen, none of it matters if he wins. I don't understand this regime. Basketball specifically. And look, I'm not spending this year always complaining. That's going to be Drew.
20: Thank you. I'll take that on this year.
0: But like, I don't understand. It's media day, and like, they bury it in an email about something else. Like, I didn't even know that was happening, which is fine. I'm not going, so it's okay. But like, I do not understand this group. I really don't. The Pope regime. And I'm not even saying it's Mark, just the people that make decisions. It's just bizarre to me. But that's fine. But it's media day.

0: NFL Countdown did a segment on UK volleyball.
1: I missed it. I saw your tweet about it, but I missed it.
0: So NFL Countdown, when it ended on ESPN, the volleyball game was coming on.
1: Uh-huh.
0: So in order to promote it, I'm trying to think who's on that show. Is it Mike Greenberg? Anyway, they're coming on and they're showing, they're like, after this, it's before their final segment. I just happen to have it on. They're like, after this, and they show Brooklyn Delay warming up. They're like, Kentucky plays Texas in volleyball, blah, blah, blah, blah, blah. And then they go, Brooklyn Delay for Kentucky. You know, there's some similarities between Brooklyn Delay and the best NFL quarterbacks. And then Matt Ryan, I think, is on that show, or maybe it's Alex Smith.
2: I watched the CBS one.
0: Whichever one it is. I think maybe it's Alex Smith. He's like, all right, let's break this down. And he shows Brooklyn Delay her footwork before she does a spike.
1: Yeah.
0: And then he shows, I think, Lamar Jackson the footwork before he throws a pass. And he's like, look how they both set the rate, come up. And like Randy Moss and Rex Ryan are going, tell him about it, Alex. Tell him about it. And he's like, Brooklyn Delay is the Lamar Jackson of volleyball.
2: That's awesome.
0: And I was sitting there going, am I watching this? This is crazy. So, just I mean, UK volleyball needs to get that clip and put it online.
1: That's good. Because
0: I don't want to be the only one that saw it. It was great. Like, they did. I mean, this is on the NFL pregame show 15 minutes before the NFL game start, and they did a good 2 minutes on Brooklyn Delay.
2: That's crazy. I mean, all this, say 10 years ago, could you imagine the exposure they're getting right now?
1: No.
2: I mean, they've had at least two or three matches already on national ABC, ESPN. The fact that the NFL show was talking about
0: it was
2: crazy.
0: Literally like, he literally compared her footwork to Lamar Jackson's footwork.
1: Yeah, Drew said like all these games at the Wrigley Field had a lot of eyes on them. They probably had more eyes on that segment.
0: Exactly. That's what I thought was so cool. I hope they find that segment and put it online people can see it. It was really cool. And then Randy Moss going, tell them about it, Brooklyn. Like, it was like, wow, this is amazing.
2: I think yesterday was their 28th straight win in the SEC.
0: Is that right?
2: That's silly.
1: Man. All right.
0: Jeremy, go ahead, Jeremy.
3: Hey, I had to call this morning, guys. I stayed in Middlesbrough last night. I saw the sign driving in at the hotel this morning. I saw a guy in a hoodie, and they had Andy Griffith on in the breakfast area. But I was just wondering, is there anything else I need to do in town to get a full KSR experience before leaving this afternoon?
0: Well, I mean, people ask me sometimes, like, do you need somewhere to eat?
3: Sure.
0: Go to Ike's downtown. We've eaten there a couple times.
1: I was going to say, I don't know if I know that place.
0: It's the pizza place. You've
1: been
0: there.
1: Oh, the pizza place. Okay, gotcha.
0: And then, yeah, I mean, you saw the sign. That's the big thing.
1: Sure.
0: That's kind of cool. Why are you in Middlesbrough?
3: I went to a show in Knoxville, a concert in Knoxville last night. I had a friend in Harlan, so I stayed in between Harlan and Knoxville.
0: That's a good place. Yeah, you don't want to get up. You don't want to stay in a hotel in Harlan. Do Middlesbrough. That's a good. Well,
1: do yourself a huge favor as you drive out of town. Check out that chain.
0: Oh yes,
1: rock.
0: Definitely. All right, so you're going. Well, no, wait. You're going to Harlan. So right before you turn to go to Harlan, keep going a little bit and get to the flood wall area there, and go look up and look at Chain Rock. You need to see how that rock is being kept from crushing the townspeople of Pineville.
3: Absolutely.
0: Appreciate
3: the call. Thank you so much, Matt.
0: Yes. Because, see, you take 119 to Harlan, but you just pass that, and you can see the chain. And the flood wall.
2: And in Harlan, the new Freddie Maggard Field that was named Saturday.
0: Yes, Saturday was named for Freddie Maggard.
2: So congrats to our guy.
1: Big shout out to Freddie for that honor. It's quite
0: nice. That's right.
1: Nice.
0: We're going to come back hour number two, talk about some goofy stuff, and a little back.
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11: ABC News, I'm Sherry Preston. The Trump administration has released new fuel economy standards that relax regulatory requirements for automakers to control pollution from gasoline-powered cars and trucks. That as President Trump rejects an Iranian proposal to reopen the Strait of Hormuz. Police are holding five men and examining suspected explosives found near a U.S.-operated Air Force base in England. SpaceX launching its massive Starship capsule into orbit.
12: 4, 3, 2, 1.
11: The rocket launched from the SpaceX Starbase facility in Texas will test capabilities as NASA prepares to send humans to the surface of the moon, possibly as early as next year. Cornell University reopening a 2-year-old rape case.
13: My understanding is coming from the attorney that she, meaning Jane Doe, would be willing to participate in that process.
11: Tompkins County Attorney Matthew Van Houten, the woman, accuses the Ivy League school of failing to investigate. This is ABC News. Floodwaters from the nor'easter are now receding, but along the Jersey Shore, which got pounded over the weekend, cleanup could take a long time. ABC meteorologist Leslie Lopez has a rundown.
14: In Surf City, New Jersey,
15: is that a shark?
14: A dogfish shark spotted in a residence flooded driveway. And in East Rutherford, the strong wind gusts sending portable toilets sliding across the parking lot at MetLife Stadium. Seafoam covering the streets in Scituate, Massachusetts. A storm surge there exposing the foundation of a home, prompting fears it may collapse. The storm even washing up the remains of a shipwreck in Nantucket, believed to be from a schooner that sank in the 1800s.
11: Another apparent problem for the Boeing 737 MAX aircraft. It's an issue with a software upgrade on the flight computers of some Boeing 737 MAX aircraft. With that glitch, it's part of an automated flight system. The FAA is also looking into it. I'm Sherry Preston, ABC News.
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0: Welcome back. I'm number two, Kentucky Sports Radio. 859-280-2287. We'll get back to phones in just a second. Text machine, 772-774-5254. Thanks to all the texters. Always great. I sit and, you know, I'm doing a good job of like, Shannon, be on my phone less. But when I've now found that the text machine sometimes is the best way for me to catch up on UK news.
23: Right.
0: Rather than filtering through all the Twitter. If something happens in the UK world, people will write it on the text machine and they're much nicer. And then people write really nice things in general. So
23: do you still eat with your phone? Because you do something I don't think I've ever seen anybody do.
0: What's that?
23: You'll be eating like wings. You have a wing in one hand and your phone in the other. You're scrolling as you're eating a wing.
0: I'm trying to get back to taking magazines in to read. I can't just sit in a restaurant and do nothing and read and just stare straight ahead.
23: You can watch TV if we're at a sports bar.
0: Yeah, but well, that's true. But I usually take a magazine now and read.
23: Yeah.
0: Because you're right. Eating would be big time phone time.
23: Right.
0: And I'm trying to have less phone time. Mm-hmm. One person writes, let's test your fan. Let's test your not telling people how to fan pledge. I want Pope to fail this year because success will keep him around. All right. No, that's stupid. No, I mean, that's objectively stupid because the point of having a coach is to succeed. So if he succeeds, like, isn't that the point?
24: Yeah, I'm with you on your attitude going into this, but the people that just want to lose to get it over with.
0: Yeah, I don't like that.
24: Yeah, I can't join you there.
0: I will make an exception to my not telling you. You can't root for the team to lose. I mean, look, okay, if you're saying that the team is like on the bubble and you go, I wish we would just miss the tournament.
24: Just rip the Band-Aid off kind of thing.
0: I still don't like that, but I disagree, but I still understand. But if you're just starting at the start of the year and go, I hope we're not good, then that to me is dumb.
24: I'm the most pessimistic of the bunch, and I hope they win the national championship, and he tells me to eat it.
0: Exactly, yes.
1: My biggest fear is that the team loses like 12, 13 games, maybe just makes it to the quarterfinals of the SEC tournament and gets beat in the second round.
0: That is the worst-case scenario for UK fans, but we're a long way from that, so I'm not going to do that. By the way, I forgot the best part of the Brooklyn Delay video. How did I forget this? At the end, after they've shown her footwork and compared her to Lamar Jackson, they show her, she throws a football.
24: Oh.
0: She throws a football from the far baseline up onto the upper level, and it's a perfect spiral.
1: Wow.
0: And Alex Smith is like, she could start for some of these teams. Yeah. She throws like a perfect pass.
24: She's better than Tua.
0: Without question. She's second string, at least, on the Falcons.
24: Well, that's awesome for her in the program.
0: Again, like, that good much for attention. Her. Like, I forgot. That was the coolest part. I don't know how I forgot that. All right, I want to go over a few things here. First of all, Shannon, I did learn to put on makeup.
23: Yeah.
0: So Maggie Davis, I was like, look, sometimes I have white under my eyes. They're telling me I need to put on makeup to make that go away. Will you help? So she comes over yesterday. And she brings all this makeup.
23: Her makeup kit.
0: Her makeup kit. And she's got me. I have a foundation.
23: Oh, you do?
24: Oh, wow.
23: A little rouge?
0: No rouge. Oh, I have a foundation. I have an under eye thing.
24: Yeah.
0: And I have powder.
23: Yes.
0: Mm-hmm. And then I have the wipes to clean it off. She's like, you can't use water. You got to use wipes. It'll be bad for your skin if you don't. And I was like, well, thank you for bringing this. She goes, no, we're doing a round of it.
24: Oh, yeah. Get ready with me.
0: We could have done a get ready with me. Mm-hmm. I was like using the brush.
1: Did you forget to call Mario for content?
0: No, I was not. This was not going on there. But Maggie was like, remember, I hired Maggie at KSR her senior year at Dunbar. And now she's, you know, it's been 11, 12 years. And now she's in charge. She's like, no, you're putting this on. And then, so now I won't have time to do it today because we're doing Cover Zero, but I think tomorrow I will try to debut the makeup on.
23: Can't wait to see you on there with eyeliner, mascara.
0: I'm not wearing eyeliner, mascara. It's just, you know, everyone on TV does it.
23: Yeah.
1: Oh yeah.
0: I did it at LAX, although after about 6 months I quit.
1: Yeah.
24: I wore it at Hey Kentucky and I hated I'd go to Kroger on my way home. People be like,
0: And forget to take it off.
24: You're wearing makeup?
0: Yeah, you forget to take it off.
24: You got makeup on today, man.
0: But you would have liked Shannon seeing Maggie go, no, not that. You got to brush softly.
23: I would have loved to see that. Now you got to do it every day. You're like Kiss. You got to put your makeup on before you go out there.
0: That's right.
1: I tell you, when you get in a hurry, though, just powder. Powder is the key.
0: I'm going to trust Maggie over you.
1: Well, I did TV for 20 years. Had to put makeup on every day.
23: But if you're already white, why do you want to put more white on you?
1: Just no, the powder's not white powder. You can get, like, your skin tone.
23: Oh, yeah.
0: Mine is actually lighting my skin tone a little bit because especially right now, I'm, you know, I get tan red in my face a little bit in the summer.
1: Yeah.
0: So mine will actually be a little bit lighter, but that will allow me to turn, like, my lights are so dark in there because I get glare, and she's telling me now I'll be able to turn the lights. So we'll see. We'll see. But it was very nice for her to come do that.
1: Very nice.
0: On a Sunday to come and, like, help me through the process.
23: Starts with makeup. Next thing, you'll be getting your hair permed. And
0: probably not. I don't think it'll be a perm, but I also made a really stupid purchase.
24: Okay. I like those.
0: And it's such a waste of money, but I do kind of love it. What I bought, which is going to eventually be in my man cave, but right now I have outside on my patio. I bought one of those scrolls that shows the scores of games.
1: For your man cave, why not?
0: I like it. But, all right, there's two reasons. One, I've always kind of thought those were cool.
24: Yeah.
0: You know what I mean?
24: We loved it at KS Bar.
0: Yeah, and I loved it at KS Bar. The problem is the company ended and they stopped updating it. So if you were to go in there, it's still showing the same scroll from 4 years ago.
1: Baseball scroll.
24: Yeah, we had baseball for about 3 years.
0: But it was, I saw one. See, it was Instagram targeting. I think they knew I was susceptible to it.
23: They got you.
0: And I saw it, Shannon.
23: They got you.
0: I bought a small one, but I bought one.
23: Yeah.
0: Part of it is stay off my phone.
1: Yeah.
0: Right? That way, during a college game, the scores go by, Shannon. I don't have to look at my phone.
23: Well, you know, they took that away from the ESPN broadcast, right?
0: Exactly. So now it's now it's under my television out on the patio.
23: Uh-huh.
0: So I debuted it this weekend. I debuted it. And so Saturday, the scores would go on. Then yesterday on the NFL, and you can set it to where it tells you when your fantasy players score.
1: Oh, wow.
24: Does it butt in, make a little noise?
0: Yes,
24: like the
0: butt
24: line?
0: In and flash. And it's pretty real time. It's pretty quick.
24: Okay. You're talking to anyone.
0: You can get your teams you favor. It'll give you the news about them. So I have the Reds, the Hurricanes, Kentucky.
1: So you get those headlines.
0: And they'll get the headlines. And also, if you want, it has news headlines.
1: Yeah.
24: Can you put, like, a custom message?
0: Yeah, I think you can, yes. You can do stocks. I didn't do that, but you could check the live stock trade.
23: You get all your Trump news on there.
0: Man, yeah, it's all there. Yeah. And so then later in the afternoon, the turkey hunter came over and he was like, what is this?
1: You wanted to show off your new toy?
0: He just started laughing. He was like, this is like 2008 technology. And I said, I don't care. I now have a scroll. I'm not putting it in the living room or the bedroom. Women in my life would kill me if I did that.
24: But you could put a message on it for them.
0: It's going to be up in the man cave. The bedroom.
23: Touchdown. I can see it's gonna be up.
0: But I do. It is like the most stupid purchase. But I have to tell you, right, it gave me joy. I just sit there and watch it go by. So we're sitting there watching it, and Jason goes, oh, wow, I didn't know Princeton beat Albany. Glad you have this.
24: But how would you have known that otherwise?
0: We wouldn't have known it, would we?
24: No, you'd still be sitting there wondering what happened in that
0: exactly.
24: game.
0: Exactly, and now I know.
1: Well, like Shannon said, they took off the ticker on ESPN, but now if you want to keep up with the other games.
0: But if you come to my house to watch games,
1: I'm going to be able to see the
0: scores. You're going to be able to see them as they come by.
1: That's awesome.
0: And it scrolls right around. It's such a dumb purchase, but
24: whatever. I have a picture of your man cave. I like this. Next, you're going to get like a lava lamp next to it.
0: Yeah, well, it's still being constructed. But when it gets there, there's going to be a scroll. So
23: you mentioned your fantasy stuff. I saw that you crushed Billy.
0: I love beating Billy so bad. I just kept beating Billy. Like, I mean, every time they would score, it's just more. Billy got annihilated.
1: That was a beatdown.
0: And I loved it because Billy talks all this trash. And then Billy's like, I mean, Puka got hurt. You can't expect. You could have had five Pukas. You weren't catching me.
1: Nope.
24: That's what I did to Paul. Picking on both our guys.
0: That's right. So that was good. Now, the Reds season ended, thankfully.
1: Yes.
24: Sorry. Or no, congratulations. I don't know which to say.
1: But now with a whimper.
0: It was awful. But the Hurricanes start tomorrow.
1: Oh, they do.
24: Right. When one door closes, from another
0: one
24: opens.
0: Door, exactly. The hurricanes start tomorrow.
1: Is it home? They're going to unfail the banner?
0: They do the banner. I don't know why the game starts at 5 o'clock, but it's on ESPN. They'll do the banner ceremony. So as I'm finishing Matt Myron, I can watch them raise the banner for the Canes.
24: You're kind of like the post-game show for the banner.
0: It's exactly
24: on ESPN
0: right.
24: Radio.
0: So there we go.
1: Big day down there.
0: Big day. I wish I could go, but I can't. But I'm glad to get, you know, the Hurricanes are better than the Reds, hopefully. So that means, like, I can get some positivity in my sports team.
24: So anything from Tripp coming up with the new messages?
0: I still don't know if Tripp actually wrote me. Okay. And I don't want to know. In my mind, he wrote me.
1: I don't want to, again,
0: we've talked about, like, if I'm going to go to a few games this year, and if I see him, I can't ask him. Because if it's not him, he's going to look at me like Darius Rucker looks at Ryan.
23: Mm-hmm. He's your man crush.
0: So
23: kind of is.
0: In my mind, he wrote me.
24: Well, sorry about your Reds not playing more baseball.
0: They stink.
1: Okay, I got to ask you.
0: Yeah.
1: As of today, are you renewing your tickets, your Reds tickets?
0: As long as they don't trade Ellie. I'll do it.
23: It's only a matter of time.
0: Package deal. I know, but the moment they trade Ellie, I'm done. They will at some point, but I think he's probably got one more year before they trade him at least. So I'll come watch him next year. I think I got one more year. Once they trade him, though, I'm out.
1: You're out?
24: Make sure they know. If you want me.
0: You want me? Ellie and I are a package deal. You will be trading me if you trade Ellie. So, but they're going to, I know. All right, let's go to Alex. Go ahead, Alex.
2: Hey, guys. First time caller.
0: Ooh, what's up?
2: I just want to say, first of all, shout out Ryan Lemon. My parents said that they want me to grow up just like you.
0: No, they did not say that. Why did they say that?
1: Oh, boy.
2: They said that just his knowledge of sports and the way he carried himself.
0: You're just making it up. Yeah. That was made up. All right, go ahead.
1: My parents are very smart people.
2: But my real question is that last 5 years we haven't beat South Carolina. Pretty embarrassing losses the last two. Uh-huh. With some embarrassing moments being, Seth McGowan throwing that ball at Seth McGowan, Lenore Sellers' dad, and then Shane Beamer dancing in the locker room. I think it rivals you, Louisville, for being a game that I think the whole fan base wants to win.
0: I agree, and you will get Shane Beamer fired if you win. I appreciate the call, and there's some joy in that because he's been such a little snot over the years. And after their loss Saturday in Alabama and being uncompetitive, you could get him fired if you win on their field. It would be a joyous moment.
24: They're a mess right now. We could not have asked for a better situation going into South Carolina. Leave aside everything that's happened with Kentucky and Lexington. Them down there with yelling fire Beamer 2 weeks ago, Mississippi State. Now your top 10 draft picks out because he's punching people and fight with coaches. I mean, they're 0-2 in the conference against, not Alabama, but at least one game they were expected to win. So we couldn't be asking for a better South Carolina team to host us on Saturday.
0: It'd be so good if we can beat them. And even though we're the underdog, I think we have a really, really good shot of winning.
1: And they not only beat us last year in our home field, mm-hmm. they kind of embarrassed us. They kind of rubbed our nose in it.
0: You could make a strong argument. That's when everybody was like, all right, we're done.
1: That's right. It kind of beginning to the end of the Stoops era was that loss last year to South Carolina.
24: That was a Dylan Stewart breakout game, too. He was a freshman. He destroyed us. So then not having him coming up on Saturday only adds to it. That line's down to 2.5. It opened at 7. I got in at 7. Remember we talked about it?
0: Yeah, we did.
24: I rarely bet that early because you want that money to be available, but that's a huge line movement with all they've had going on.
0: Hey, for at least 10 of the past 15 years, the folks at Red State Barbecue have been voted best barbecue in Georgetown. 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
7: Drivers who use U.S. 41 from Evansville into Henderson, you'll face a lane closure starting this morning on the Twin Bridge. KYTC is blocking one southbound lane from 9 o'clock until 3 o'clock in the afternoon that will allow inspectors to access its substructure for additional work and repairs. Temporary fixes for rocker bearings were made in August, and permanent repairs are scheduled later this year. An Army airman from Hopkinsville went missing in late 1941. Now his remains will be laid to rest at the Arlington National Cemetery. U.S. Army Air Force Private First Class Weber S. Underwood was one of thousands captured by the Japanese on the Philippine Islands. He was subjected to the 65-mile Bataan Death March before becoming a prisoner of war. He'll be buried October 6th, but flags ordered at half-staff to honor Underwood. I'm Lee Mowen.
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0: That's what I'm going to do. I'm going to be holding my pillow, waking up in my makeup. Is this whole?
23: It is, yeah. Courtney Love.
0: I was shocked to find out last night that the Video Music Awards are still going.
23: I didn't know either. Nirvana got some sort of award.
0: I could not believe. I was watching that football game, Ravens and Cowboys, and all of a sudden they were like, the Video Music Awards are next. Jason and I were like, well, I was like, I didn't even know there were videos.
23: There aren't. True. Well, I mean, on YouTube, but when does MTV play videos?
0: None. So I watched it, and the first thing I saw was Madonna.
23: What year is it?
0: Things were happening.
24: Oh, okay.
0: I can't say on the air what was happening.
23: Oh.
0: Just go look it up. Or don't. If you don't. I couldn't believe it. I am not a prude in the least. And I was like, did they just put this on television right after that football game with probably like 25 million people watching it?
24: And didn't she like 70?
0: Did you see what it was, Shannon?
23: No, I'm looking it up, though.
0: Just go look.
1: I got to look it up.
24: I was watching Ryan do some stuff with Darius.
0: And it was like her and Sabrina Carpenter, and then there were other people. But the thing, but the very first thing they showed was, whoa.
24: There you go.
0: Okay.
1: They gave her like some big award. She won like an Entertainer of the Year or something last night.
0: What?
1: Yeah, she did.
0: Well, I didn't know they still had videos. So I couldn't believe that they were on. Plus, it was the MTV Music Awards and it wasn't on MTV.
24: Well, that's what threw me off. Not only is it still around, I guess it's been promoted to the main CBS.
0: I guess.
24: So they're doing
0: well. We have some breaking news. It's not the outfit. I'll tell you during the break what was happening. It wasn't the outfit. It was what was happening.
23: Yeah, I need to know.
0: We got some breaking news. Wa-ni-na-na! Steve Wilfong. He's a national recruiting analyst. Says five-star defensive lineman Kellen Hall, the number two ranked high school player in America. He's changing his prediction from Oklahoma to Kentucky.
23: Wow.
0: And he goes to Louisville Christian.
24: Yes.
1: Yeah.
24: dude's obviously for real where he's ranked, but we don't get many like this to come out of the bluegrass.
0: Ever. Number one defensive lineman in America. There's a number two player in America. I know he's from Kentucky, but still. And by the way, he was committed to Oklahoma. Why wouldn't Seneca Driver also decommit?
24: Yeah, I got to flip him too.
0: Like, Oklahoma stinks.
1: Well, I'm pretty sure that the UK staff is letting Seneca Driver know we use our tight end a lot. And here's a video proof of how
24: he can tackle if he wants.
0: Let me give a shout out to the state of Kentucky. The number one defensive lineman and the number one tight end in America are from Kentucky. Are you kidding me?
1: When would that ever going to happen?
0: Pros. When did that ever happen?
1: Yeah.
0: That's crazy.
24: And, you know, Kellen Hall from Louisville.
0: Yeah.
24: Guess who he's not considering?
0: That's right. Sorry. Little dog. That's my guess is he would play early. That's just probably what they're selling to him.
1: Yes.
0: Right? Yeah. So how good is it? Like, this kid must be, he's playing at Louisville Christian. I know there are people here listening that have seen Louisville Christian play. Is he just like, does he just eat everyone when he's playing these games? If he's the number one defensive lineman in America, he's got to be just tearing everybody.
24: Tearing people apart, I assume.
1: Twice the size of the guy trying to block him probably most games.
0: I mean, Louisville Christian, haven't they won like a million straight games?
1: They're probably the best team in the state outside of Trinity.
0: But they're like 2A, right?
1: Or 3A? Yeah, they're small, 3A, I think.
24: I've not seen him play, but he was at the Alabama game, and I saw him from a distance. And it does not look like a senior in high school. It looks like a dude who's ready to put on the helmet and go now.
0: Isn't Louisville Christian the place where they do Botox in the parking lot?
1: Oh, they did. I forgot that story.
24: Was it Louisville Christian? I remember talking about that.
0: Was that Louisville Christian, Shannon?
23: I remember you talking about the story, but I don't remember where it was.
0: Louisville Christian, as they're waiting to pick up their kids, they shoot Botox in the mother's face.
1: I forgot that story. I think that's right.
0: Don't we know? I remember I had someone get really mad at me about that and say, like, you're ruining it.
24: Don't give away our secret.
0: No, they're saying, like, they're going to stop doing it if you're not careful.
1: Yeah.
0: And that was where they all get their Botox.
24: So number one defensive lineman in the country.
0: Yeah, they produce the best defensive lineman and mother's Botox.
24: And I think, remember a couple years ago, I covered the KHSA state tournament in Mario Kart. I'm pretty sure they were like dominant in the video games.
0: Oh, they win Mario Kart too.
24: I'm pretty sure Cal was winning all the video game
0: stuff too.
24: So this
0: school leads the country in football, or leads the state in football, Mario Kart, and Botox. That's a pretty diverse student body.
24: I'd say so.
1: Success. That's what it says to me.
0: I wonder if the Botox is still going on.
23: You want to get some? Go with your makeup.
0: No, I don't need the Botox. I recently had someone say I had very elastic skin, and they were proud of
24: elastic skin.
1: Very cherubic face.
0: That's not a compliment. Why do you say that? That's not, like, you don't want to be cherubic.
1: Oh, okay.
0: But elastic skin.
1: Gotcha.
0: That's good, I guess.
1: Don't we know a coach on the Christian Academy level staff?
0: The coach of Christian Academy's name is Matt Jones.
1: That's what it is.
0: Or no, he's Country Day. One of those two coaches, the coach's name is Matt Jones. And like, people... I think he hates me because there people are like, oh, you're the radio show guy. And he's like, no, I coach the best football team in the state. Leave me alone.
24: Yeah. I'm at the school with the Botox.
0: Jonesy, go ahead.
11: Yeah. Hey, good morning, fellas. Yeah. I just wanted to call in real quick and chime in on the South Carolina game coming up this weekend. I know it feels good to see our boys ranked, but I worry that it's got a lot of us gassed up. Might even have the team gassed up a little bit. Shane Beamer's desperate for a win. You guys said it. But he's going to get fired most likely if he loses.
0: But what is wrong with the fans being gassed up? I mean, the team is a little different, but why can we not be gassed up? Why is it every time something good happens to UK football, people have to tell me to calm down? Like, why can't I be happy?
11: I don't want you to calm down.
0: We're ranked 24th. No, we're ranked for the first time in 4 years. Can I be happy about that?
11: Of course. Yeah, I'm amped, man. But I think people are treating the South Carolina game as a gimme. And But I'm seeing a lot of folks do so. You know, they're dunking on South Carolina, talking about they don't stand a chance. And I'm out there, too. I'm running my mouth just the same. But I think a lot of folks think that there's no way we could lose this, that it's a gimme. And I don't think that's the case. I think they're capable.
0: I agree with you, but I'm still going to be excited, Seth, Jonesy. I'm not going to let you tell me to calm down. The whole point of being a fan is to be happy and excited. If you just go into every game we might lose. Like, I mean, that's not fun.
11: I just don't want them to stay at home. You know, if they can make it out to Columbia, go support the boys, you know.
0: But I think you're more likely to get them to go if people think we can win. I appreciate the call. I'm more likely to go if they think we could win. I look at that Oklahoma game in a few weeks. I'm considering if we beat South Carolina and we beat LSU, I'm going to Oklahoma. And I might go anyway. But I decided that last this weekend. I was like, if we win both those games, I'm going to Oklahoma. Because then if you could beat South Carolina and LSU, then you can start really thinking about stuff. You know?
23: Sure. There's still some more winnable games coming up after that.
0: There's a lot of winnable games. So and
24: before the year, South Carolina, Oklahoma, we thought completely different of those two teams.
23: Right.
24: What we'd be walking into.
0: It's exactly
24: Oklahoma, we thought would be the toughest game on the schedule. Man. And they've almost become a meme with Mateer going over his head.
0: Oh. That's right. Shady Rays, ShadyRays.com. If you need a pair of sunglasses that is high quality but a price that you can afford, go to Shady Rays. Premium polarized shades that make it happen. And remember, they have the Pappy Van Winkle sunglasses. That is what day? Tomorrow. Yes, tomorrow from noon to 6, you can register to get them. Pappy Van Winkle sunglasses.
24: Look pretty cool.
0: They do look pretty cool. Summit Fritz Farm, Shady Rays. We'll be right back.
13: New week, new sports. How are you, Kentucky? I'm Scott Fitzgerald. Let's talk football, shall we? College football, because Kentucky is back in the AP Top 25 for the first time since October of 2023. The Cats go to 3-1 with a 45-21 win over South Alabama. And while it wasn't perfect, it was a win. And the Cats jump back into SEC play as they head to South Carolina on Saturday. A big point of emphasis at practice this week. What say you, Coach Will Stein?
14: You know, we moved the ball. We just didn't finish drives. When we go for it on fourth downs, I'm expecting us to get those fourth downs. So it was a lack of execution, lack of focus more than anything.
13: Meanwhile, the Louisville Cardinals fall out of the AP Top 25 after losing to Wake Forest 30-27. The Cards producing only 75 rushing yards and committing 90 yards in penalties. Afterwards, a frustrated head coach Jeff Brohm.
15: You're not going to win against good teams, and if you just continue to do dumb things, you have to play make way too many big plays to do that. We gave up big plays. We weren't able to run the ball. We had way too many penalties. It cost us.
13: Cardinals are at NC State on Saturday. On to the NFL. Now the Bengals taking on their rivals in Pittsburgh, battling the Steelers.
17: Three straight incompletions force the Steelers to punt. Johnston's punt will be caught. No, it's muffed. And the Bengals try to pick it up instead of falling on the ball. It was muffed by Keyshawn Williams. P.J. Jules tried to scoop it up, and the Steelers recover inside the Bengals' 15-yard line.
13: Brother. Cincinnati taking the lead three times in the second half, but costly mistakes, as you heard there, cost them the game. They lose 30-27. They're 2-1. They're back home Sunday hosting Jacksonville. And in horse racing, it was a big weekend at Churchill Downs. Trainer Brad Cox and jockey Tyler Gaffleone swept the day in two graded stakes. Bishop's Bay held off Cole Battle to win the Grade 3 ACAC. That earned them a potential trip to the Breeders' Cup Dirt Mile. And Dragon Guard ended a more than two-year stakes drought, rolling to a 3.25 length win in the Grade 2 Lucas Classic. Gaffleone won 6 races on the card. I'm Scott Fitzgerald.
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13: This is Scott Fitzgerald. 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
19: 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Here's Matt Jones.
0: She's almost like 70.
1: Yes, she is.
20: Yeah.
0: She's crazy.
1: Yeah, I think she got like Entertainer of the Year or something, and then for her new song or something.
0: Does she have a new song?
1: I think she does.
0: I don't know any songs now. So, I mean, to be fair, 859-280-2287. Text machine 772-774-5254. I need to know. I know there are people listening from Christian Academy of Louisville because that's what they call it, Cal. I need to know if you're still doing the Botox in the parking lot.
23: You think they're going to admit it even if they are?
0: Well, I mean, that's how we found out the first time.
23: I know. Somebody admitted it. Somebody snitched, and then the rest of them were mad about it.
1: Then they're mad, and we may cause them to stop.
0: I need you to not know if they're still doing it because that's still one of the crazier things. The coach of that Hunter of Christian Academy Louisville is Hunter Cantwell. Remember, played
1: former UofL quarterback.
24: Okay. Yeah, there's a name.
0: Hunter can't throw well.
1: Didn't know one of our old bosses used to coach out there too, didn't he?
0: We talking about Earl?
1: Yeah,
0: yeah. I think he did for a long time. That's a good place again. The things you remember.
23: That brain.
1: You know, Earl played in the NFL. Earl played in the NFL.
0: I liked Earl. You just like to make fun of her, which was not nice of you. All right, I want to go through some non-UK sports things quickly. Okay. Let's go through them. First of all, Tennessee, Texas. What do you think of the penalty, the referee going, unsportsmanlike conduct for simulating public urination?
23: I feel like just saying unsportsmanlike conduct would have been enough.
0: Yeah.
23: I've never heard anybody say those words.
0: I've never heard the ref go into that level of detail. They usually just say unsportsmanlike conduct. They don't go into what was happening.
24: Yeah, they're never like penalty unsportsmanlike conduct, smacked him in the face or threw the ball.
0: It was funny, though, for him to go simulating an act of using the bathroom.
24: And if you're the Texas player, Colin Simmons, what made you think you'd get away with that?
1: I know. That had to be a planned celebration.
0: To be fair to the official, that's exactly what happened.
24: Yeah, yes. He made it clear. Yeah.
1: Yep.
24: Texas had a few other celebrations that were a little out of bounds.
0: And that could have cost them the game. Because it was third down, and that was a big stop.
23: Yeah, I got it.
24: I want to say it was third and long, right? Yeah.
21: It's been a fourth down, and now they're going to get a first down.
22: Unsportsmanlike conduct. Defense, number one, is simulating using the restroom.
0: Using the restroom. The guy said it. That's hilarious to me. Also, I talked about this in the post-game show. One of the great moments I've ever seen on a broadcast. They go to Laura Rutledge. Yeah. She starts talking about the Secret Service has worked with Texas and Tennessee to make sure that the communications will all be working during the game. Now, there's still a chance it could go out, but officials do not believe that any of broadcasting will be affected. And Chris Fowler's like, thank you, Laura. That's a lot of good information. And then immediately Fowler and Herb Street's mics go out.
1: Immediately.
0: It
1: could not have been any perfect
0: timing. The timing was immaculate. Herb Street's were out for like 15 minutes.
1: Yeah, his was gone for a while. And Fowler had to try to do everything by himself with a bad mic.
0: So, like, the timing could not have been worse.
24: It's like a setup pulling that off.
0: We talked about it on the pregame show that I told you that, like, I had no idea, Shannon, you probably didn't hear this. Mm-hmm. The Secret Service, when they're in large public events, the president, and for understandable reasons, the president always has to be able to have phone contact.
23: Okay, yeah, that's
0: and
23: fair.
0: And so they will sometimes, when he's entering and exiting a building with a lot of people, they will turn all the phones off. They have a way of making it to where they turn all cell service out. So they jammed, so when he was entering or leaving, not necessarily Neyland Stadium, but other stadiums in the past, they make it to where until he gets out, no one can be on the phone. Which is kind of crazy. Yeah. The president always needs to be able to have communication in case like an act of war were to occur or something. So if he's in a room, there's a hard line. So they make sure any room he's in has a hard line. But if they are in transit and the only communication is cell phone, they will turn off all of the cell phones. I don't know how his would work differently, but I mean, it makes sense to me, but I just did not know that.
1: And they never did explain why it went out at that time. Like, did he go to the bathroom to go get a hot dog? Was he just walking around?
0: I don't know.
23: He's not going to get a hot dog. They're bringing him.

0: manager letting the daughter go and take him out of the game.
1: Love it.
0: That's really sweet.
1: Love it.
0: I will say that even, again, it didn't melt Shannon's heartstrings, I'm sure, but it did kind of melt mine. I thought, Drew, that was really nice.
2: Yeah, I'm sure both pre-show guys said, get her off the field. Yeah.
3: Right off the field. Yeah.
2: But I like Verlander admitted that he had no clues happening. Yeah. He was absolutely blindsided. They did a good job of keeping it a secret.
1: I thought his reaction was so natural and beautiful.
0: All right, last thing. Did you see Josh Hines Allen, yeah, our Josh Allen, get into it with the ball boy yesterday?
2: Yes, I did.
0: The ball boy was, someone needs to smack that dude in the face. Did you see that, Shannon?
3: No, I didn't see
0: it. Okay, so Travis Hunter gets his first interception of all time. He spins the ball rather than, and so the ball boy comes and picks the ball up. Josh Allen, I guess being the veteran, was thinking Travis Hunter's going to want this ball.
1: Right.
0: So he asks the ball boy for it, tries to take it, and the ball boy goes nuts. He's like, get away from me.
2: He touched me.
3: Oh, I'm seeing it right now. Yeah, I'm watching.
0: He's screaming. He's screaming.
1: He needs to stay in his lane.
0: Weren't they in Jacksonville?
2: It was a home game.
1: Yeah, it was a home game.
2: So I saw the headline and people talking about it first, and I thought, oh, I got to watch this. This is going to be a horrible look for Josh Allen. I can't believe he'd do this.
0: Josh was in the
2: right. And then I watched the video. I was like, that's what people are talking about?
0: And when he said he touched me, he didn't even touch me.
2: No, he reached for the ball. And he wasn't even, like, very forceful with it. I mean, he stuck his hands in there.
0: What's that ball boy doing? What's he doing with that ball?
1: Especially when you're in the home field. That's your home team.
2: Yeah, and that's the player that's on the billboards outside.
0: What are you doing? Josh Allen is your best player.
3: The ball boy's trying to stiff arm him.
0: Yeah, he touched me. He was like, he touched me.
1: Josh Allen's their best player, and Travis Hunter's their most popular player.
0: Exactly. That was mind-blowing. You can't let that boy be the ball boy anymore. No, right?
2: It's not that crazy when a milestone happens like that. You give the ball to the ball boy should know, like, this is probably Travis is going to want this.
0: That's a dude who has way too much power in his mind.
4: Hey, Jeffrey, get that man alone!
3: That's a ball man. That's not even a boy.
0: Yeah, he's not even a kid.
3: He's acting like a kid.
0: That is a grown man acting like that.
2: I was ready to see Josh Allen, like, powerbomb him or something violent. And then
0: to
2: I
0: Josh's credit, he just runs away.
2: He throws his arms up like, what is going on?
0: I would have been looking at you going, what are you doing? I'll buy the stupid football. That was wild.
1: It was, I'm like Drew when I first saw it, I thought, oh, okay, something bad's happened to
0: Chris
1: Josh
0: Rodriguez
1: Allen.
0: Scored a touchdown yesterday in that game.
1: For the Jaguars.
2: Wandell got one, too, against his old team.
0: ABBN, is pain, stiffness, or a numbing sensation preventing you from enjoying watching your favorite teams compete? 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
2: He touched me. He pushed him. The ball boy pushed Josh Allen harder than Josh pushed him.
0: All right, DraftKings, real quick before I go to the phones. DraftKings bet five. You can get up to $200 in bonus bets. Crown is yours at DraftKings. Our KSR parlay went 1-3. The only person who got it right was Ryan.
2: Ball knower.
1: That can't be can't be very good.
0: That's crazy. Ryan, you're... That's probably never happened where you're the only
1: one. No, and I don't want to jinx myself, so...
0: Yes. Tonight is Eagles and Bears. Bears are starting Case Keenum. The Eagles are 3.5-point favorites. Who you got?
2: Games in Chicago. Yeah. I'll say the Bears cover. I'll trust Case for you.
1: I'm going to go Eagles.
0: Yeah, I'm going to go Eagles.
3: I'm going to go Bears.
2: Eagles almost lost to the Titans. Let's not forget that.
3: Money line.
0: You're doing Bears money line. All right. You believe in Case.
3: I don't like the Bears, but I hate the Eagles. So it's lesser of the two evils for me. Give me the Bears.
0: Yeah. All right. Let's go to Seth. Go ahead, Seth.
16: I was calling from last week. How has Ryan not seen Friday Night Lights? It seems like the show was made for him. It's about a small town high school coach. Everyone in town calls him coach. It's feel good. It's one of my favorite shows, but I feel like Ryan love it.
0: I completely agree with you. That show was tailor made for Ryan Lemon. Like if you were to create a quality TV show that Ryan should like, it's Friday Night Lights. I agree. I appreciate the call. You're exactly right. Like, I mean, there are terrible shows that I could see you liking more because you like terrible things. But in terms of a high quality show, I can't think of a high quality show you would like more than Friday Night Live.
1: Yeah, I watched the movie, but you know, during that era,
0: the movie's much better than the TV show.
1: Yeah, the movie was all outstanding.
0: Well, this is much better. The movie's entertaining, but I don't know that I think it's good. The TV show, I think, is good.
1: Maybe I'll start it and try to get into it.
0: You should. Andy, go ahead, Andy.
17: Hey, I got two things. One, Matt, I know you can't make it because you got Matt and Myron, but you say you like to get invited just the same. I invite you to go with us to the Verity movie after the Shady Rays remote.
0: I can't. I like you, Andy. I can't go to the movie that you called earlier, and like I can't do that with you. But I do want you to tell me if it's good. So you're going to go on the opening day.
17: Oh yeah, yeah. We're coming to the Shady Rays, and we're going straight there afterwards. It starts at 1:30.
0: Okay, gotcha. Well, I hear there's going to be a lot of women there, so get your game ready.
17: That's even more reason for me to go.
0: That's right. All right, well, I hope you enjoy it. You give me a review, okay?
17: Okay, hey, my second thing is I think we got a legitimate shot at going 3-1 in October. I don't think that's crazy. And my question is, out of both the road teams, Oklahoma and South Carolina, who do you feel more confident in that we could win?
0: Appreciate the call. I'd probably say South Carolina just because I think Oklahoma might end up playing a little bit better, and we are catching South Carolina with them playing the worst. So,
2: yeah, we're still mostly healthy coming off a South Alabama game. Oklahoma, maybe when we get to it, they're even more in shambles, but I don't think we could be asking for a better version of South Carolina than the one that's going to stumble in there Saturday. They still might win. I understand they're an underdog, but this is a great opportunity.
1: Yeah, right now South Carolina is a dumpster fire. Oklahoma not there yet, but maybe, like you said, by the time we play them, it might be a dumpster fire.
0: Or they might
1: there.
0: Be better.
2: Yeah.
1: Very true.
2: Jury's still out on that one.
0: Jeff,
2: they have been
0: go
2: comical
0: ahead, Jeff.
2: So far.
18: Hello?
0: Yes, go ahead.
18: Hey, Matt. This is Jeff from Central Florida. I was at walk-ons on Saturday and took pictures with you all, you and the guys.
0: Okay, yes.
18: I was up for a funeral in Louisville for my brother-in-law passed away.
0: And yes.
18: Yeah. I just want to call and tell you all thanks, and you all made my day. We had a wonderful time in Lexington. We actually stayed at an Airbnb at a horse farm in Paris, and we just had a great time. The game was good, and everything was good, and you all were wonderful, and I really appreciate it, and I'll look you all up next time I'm in Kentucky.
0: Thank you very much. And God bless you with what you were dealing with your family. It was very nice to meet you. I appreciate the call. Drew, go ahead, Drew.
19: Good afternoon, fellas. This is your unofficial KSR representative here in the adequate city of Columbia, South Carolina.
0: All right, we just got a minute. Go ahead.
19: I just wanted to call and give a couple of things that I've been hearing around here. They're already looking forward to December when the $7 million goes off of Shane Beamer's buyout.
0: And
19: already looking to replace him with the guy that's running the offense, which I don't think is an upgrade. But, Carolina goes after names. And ever since Spurrier, they've been looking for something. And that kind of put it in their head that they're a football school.
0: Who's the offensive coordinator?
19: Art Briles.
0: All right. I hate to cut you off, but where the show's ending. But thank you very much. As long as they don't hire somebody good,
1: yeah.
0: I'm good. All right. Well, thank you all very much.
1: Thank you, sir.
0: No, thank you.
1: No, thank you. It's been an honor and a pleasure.
0: We're going to take cover zero here in 30 minutes. So be looking for the.
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6: ABC News, I'm Sherry Preston. The five people detained over the weekend in counterterrorism laws in the UK are now out on bail. They were released this morning but remain under investigation. The men were spotted near an airbase that has been used by American bombers in the Middle East. The president rejecting a plan, meantime, to end the Iran war. ABC's Karen Travers is at the White House.
7: The president says that there could be talks this week. He did not specify what that could look like. Last week on the sidelines of the UN General Assembly, his special envoy for the Middle East, Steve Witkoff, and his son-in-law, Jared Kushner, had indirect talks with the Iranians who were in town in New York City for the UN General Assembly. So where this goes from here, again, not clear.
6: SpaceX has decided to end its Starship mission early after getting its massive rocket into orbit and releasing 26 Starlink satellites. New fuel economy standards announced. Cars and trucks only have to get 34.5 miles per gallon by 2030, not 50 miles. This is ABC News.
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27: From the Fork Media News Desk, I'm Austin Armstrong. Improvements are scheduled for the Greensburg Square today. The entrance onto West Court Street from Highway 61 and 68, providing access to businesses and locations, including Snappy's, City Hall, and the library, will be closed while crews repair a set of paver crosswalks. The Woodson Lewis exit will also be closed during the work. Drivers can still reach that side of the square by entering through Pittman Green. If you are parked in the Woodson Lewis quadrant, you will still need to exit using Court Street. Officials are asking drivers to be patient and use caution while the repairs are underway. Greensburg Mayor John Michael Shuffit says the closures are expected to be temporary, with things returning to normal soon. Turning now to a water service update, the Green Taylor Water District says a bull water notice affecting customers along all of J.M. Kelly Road in Greene County has been lifted. The advisory had been issued while crews work on water line repairs. The Kentucky Division of Water has now lifted the notice, meaning customers in the affected area are no longer under the bull water advisory. And now a look back at week 6 of Kentucky high school football. The Greene County Dragons started slowly against the Russell County Lakers on Friday night, but pulled away with a victory 41-13. The Campbellsville Eagles were on the road and fell to Bethlehem 52-7. The Taylor Cardinals hosted Elizabethtown and came up short 34-21. The Adair County Indians faced a still perfect LaRue County team and fell 50-10. Hart County's perfect season came to an end in week 6 as the Glasgow Scotties posted a 48-20 victory. Monroe County had little trouble against Clinton County, winning 49-6, and Metcalf County fell to Somerset 40-0. For more details on stories like these and more, check out our websites, myq104.com, kcountry1057.com, and wtcoradio.com.
4: 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Accurate local forecast to plan your day confidently. 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
8: Here's your Rock weather update. Ample sunshine expected this afternoon with daytime highs approaching 78. North winds 5 to 10 miles an hour. Lows level off around 49. Tonight, mainly clear skies. Bright sunshine expected tomorrow. High temperatures reach up to 81. Bright sunshine expected Wednesday with a high of 88. 89 Thursday. That's your local forecast update. I'm meteorologist Ray Miller from the Rock Weather Center. Currently, it's 70 degrees.
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3: Here's your Rock weather update. Ample sunshine expected this afternoon with daytime highs approaching 78. North winds 5 to 10 miles an hour. Lows level off around 49. Tonight mainly clear skies. Bright sunshine expected tomorrow. High temperatures reach up to 81. Bright sunshine expected Wednesday with a high of 88. 89 Thursday. That's your local forecast update. I'm meteorologist Ray Miller.

0: Well, I mean, you may be lonely at night. I can't help with that. 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I'm Kara. I am going to keep you company with Jefferson's Starship Quiet Riot, a big set coming next.
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1: ABC News, I'm Brian Clark. Jubilation at SpaceX. Cheering upon splashdown of the Starship capsule after a mission that, despite being cut short, achieved the goals of reaching orbit and launching Starlink satellites for the first time. Splashdown came just off Hawaii. British authorities say five men who were arrested on suspicion of terrorism and explosive offenses near a U.S.-operated airbase have been released on bail. The head of the U.K.'s counterterrorism policing says all five face stringent bail conditions and that they're still investigating whether they had links to other groups. The Trump administration rolled back Biden-era fuel economy rules for automakers, so new cars will no longer be required to average 50 miles per gallon. President says it will reduce the price of cars. Critics say it could lead to higher prices at the pump. And a U.S. official confirms to ABC that eight Marines were recently hurt in an Iranian attack on the Strait of Hormuz, but the injuries were not significant. This is ABC News.
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7: Here's your Rock weather update. Ample sunshine expected this afternoon with daytime highs approaching 78. North winds 5 to 10 miles an hour. Lows level off around 49. Tonight, mainly clear skies. Bright sunshine expected tomorrow. High temperatures reach up to 81. Bright sunshine expected Wednesday with a high of 88. 89 Thursday. That's your local forecast update. I'm meteorologist Ray Miller from the Rock Weather Center. Right now, 72.
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0: be mailed or delivered. Any winner under the age of 18 must be accompanied by a parent or legal guardian. No trade or cash equivalent will be awarded for any contest prize. Any person or persons found to be in violation of these contest rules before, during, or after the respective contest or giveaway will be disqualified and will not be eligible for future contests or giveaways.
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2: Here's your Rock weather update. Ample sunshine expected this afternoon with daytime highs approaching 78. North winds 5 to 10 miles an hour. Lows level off around 49. Tonight, mainly clear skies. Bright sunshine expected tomorrow. High temperatures reach up to 81. Bright sunshine expected Wednesday with a high of 88. 89 Thursday. That's your local forecast update. I'm meteorologist Ray Miller from the Rock Weather Center. Right now, 72.
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0: turns out today is Ask a Stupid Question Day. I was always taught that there's no stupid question. Ask anything. Apparently, I'm wrong.
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1: ABC News, I'm Brian Clark. The five men arrested by UK authorities near a U.S.-controlled airbase in southwest England on terrorism and explosive charges have been released on bail. British counterterrorism chief says they're under stringent monitoring as the investigation continues, but ABC's Ian Pannell, who's near the scene, says it raises questions about those men who were first reported by a farmer.
2: The fact that they've been released on bail, I think, will raise serious questions about what it is that the farmer actually saw and what indeed was being planned and whether or not it was a terrorism act at all.
1: An unusual midterm pitch from the longest-tenured member of the Senate, Iowa's Chuck Grassley, told a weekend dinner that voters in Iowa should elect a Republican governor because he does not want a Democrat to choose his successor. Grassley is 93. The Trump administration rolled back Biden-era fuel economy guidelines in new cars, saying it'll make them cheaper. Critics say it'll hurt the environment. This is ABC News.
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6: Here's your Rock weather update. Ample sunshine expected this afternoon with daytime highs approaching 78. North winds 5 to 10 miles an hour. Lows level off around 49. Tonight, mainly clear skies. Bright sunshine expected tomorrow. High temperatures reach up to 81. Bright sunshine expected Wednesday with a high of 88. 89 Thursday. That's your local forecast update. I'm meteorologist Ray Miller from the Rock Weather Center. Right now, it's 73 degrees.
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0: as Foreigner, Kara here. I did not watch the VMAs last night because I wasn't home, but I saw this morning that people were yelling, Mrs. Kelce, to Taylor Swift. I bet she loved that.
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0: Guns N' Roses. Dig it. I'm Kara. Saw Rush not once, but twice during this last tour. I wouldn't mind seeing him again, to be honest with you. It was different sets, both shows, thankfully, because at the first show, they didn't do The Trees, which about killed me. But at the second show, they did. I love that song so much that I'll play it next, and it's going to kick off a long set coming up.
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1: ABC News, I'm Brian Clark. The Iran war and its impact on prices have become the key issue in the midterm elections. In 6 weeks from Election Day, analysts are wondering if President Trump could escalate the fighting or seek a return to negotiations. ABC National Security and Defense Analyst Mick Mulroy says,
2: it's either or. It could be both. He could be looking at potentially a major military escalation to bring this war to an end. We'll have to see, of course. But right now, Iran thinks it has leverage because of the midterm elections. The day after the midterm elections, that leverage goes away.
1: Five people who were arrested on terror charges in the UK near a U.S.-controlled airbase have been released on bail, as authorities say they're still investigating. The new Supreme Court term opens next week with arguments in a major case involving two American energy companies and claims for damages over the impacts of climate change. Today, the court said Justice Samuel Alito's recused himself from the case, but did not say why. This is ABC News.
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12: Here's your Rock weather update. Bright sunshine expected this afternoon with daytime highs approaching 78. Northerly winds 5 to 10 miles an hour. Clear skies again. Tonight, lows level off around 49. Bright sunshine expected tomorrow. High temperatures reach up to 81. Dry with temps a bit above average Wednesday and Thursday, and highs in the upper 80s. That's your local forecast update. I'm meteorologist Ray Miller from the Rock Weather Center. Currently, it's 77 degrees.
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0: There's the Doors in Lover Madly. Don't you love her? As she's walking out the door. Hey, it's Greg Stone. Let's take a quick look at rock and roll history. Today is the 28th September, almost over. Hard to believe. Boom. Since July, it's just been hyperspeed. Happened on this day back in 74. Bad Company goes to number one on the album charts with their self-titled debut. In 76, A&M Records sued George Harrison for $6 million for missing the deadline on his album, 33 and a third by 2 months. He was sick with hepatitis. No understanding in that industry whatsoever. And in 2003, Muse had the number one album in the UK with their fourth record, Absolution. And in 2010, Soundgarden released their career-spanning compilation album, Telephantasm. And the same day, certified platinum for sales of over 1 million units because the set was included in the video game Guitar Hero Warriors of Rock. And a big happy birthday to docking guitarist George Lynch. Turning 72 today. If it's your birthday, that's who you shared with. And that's a quick look at it, folks. Your rock and roll almanac for the 28th. Of September.
1: 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Prizes will not be mailed or delivered. Any winner under the age of 18 must be accompanied by a parent or legal guardian. No trade or cash equivalent will be awarded for any contest prize. Any person or persons found to be in violation of these contest rules before, during, or after the respective contest or giveaway will be disqualified and will not be eligible for future contests or giveaways.
2: 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Always keeping you weather aware.
3: Here's your rock weather update. Bright sunshine expected this afternoon with daytime highs approaching 78. Northerly winds 5 to 10 miles an hour. Clear skies again. Tonight lows level off around 49. Bright sunshine expected tomorrow. High temperatures reach up to 81. Dry with temps a bit above average Wednesday and Thursday and highs in the upper 80s. That's your local forecast update. I'm meteorologist Ray Miller from the Rock Weather Center. Currently it's 77 degrees.
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0: classic track from Kiss, a little Detroit Rock City on the program. You know, does beer really need a special day? You know how every day is associated with something, an activity or a person or a vegetable, something, you know? No, it's National Beer Drinking Day on a Monday. I'm serious. I'm not making this up. It's an actual day, but nobody needs a special day to drink beer, do they?
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8: 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We like beer.
0: Yep. It is National Beer Drinking Day. Yeah, like I said, like you need a day. Maybe not drink today on National Beer Drinking Day. Nah, it's Monday Night Football, baby. Hey, we'll come back. Billy Squires in the forecast and some Tom Petty.
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1: ABC News, I'm Brian Clark. At midnight, bans on certain Canadian alcohol, dairy products, and motorcycles go into effect in the U.S. as the trade war continues. President Trump told reporters in the Oval Office,
2: "Well, they want to have a deal with us. They call us all the time. The problem is that they've treated the United States very unfairly. They have been one of the worst countries in the entire world. You know, we get along with China, we get along with the people, and we make good deals, but Canada's been really very difficult to deal with, actually."
1: Tomorrow, the president will host a meeting of tech leaders at the White House to discuss artificial intelligence. He's criticized calls to slow the pace of the technology. Anthropic CEO Dario Amodei has been vocal about the need for regulation. A source familiar with his plans tells ABC Amodei will attend. The president said the arrests of five British men near an American-controlled airbase in England might be linked to Iran. British authorities have not said that. The five men have been released on bail. This is ABC News.
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8: From the Fork Media News Desk, I'm Austin Armstrong. Improvements are scheduled for the Greensburg Square today. The entrance onto West Court Street from Highway 61 and 68, providing access to businesses and locations, including Snappy's, City Hall, and the library, will be closed while crews repair a set of paver crosswalks. The Woodson Lewis exit will also be closed during the work. Drivers can still reach that side of the square by entering through Pittman Green. If you are parked in the Woodson Lewis quadrant, you will still need to exit using Court Street. Officials are asking drivers to be patient and use caution while the repairs are underway. Greensburg Mayor John Michael Shuffit says the closures are expected to be temporary, with things returning to normal soon. Turning now to a water service update, the Green Taylor Water District says a bull water notice affecting customers along all of J.M. Kelly Road in Greene County has been lifted. The advisory had been issued while crews work on water line repairs. The Kentucky Division of Water has now lifted the notice, meaning customers in the affected area are no longer under the bull water advisory. And now a look back at week 6 of Kentucky high school football. The Greene County Dragons started slowly against the Russell County Lakers on Friday night, but pulled away with a victory 41-13. The Campbellsville Eagles were on the road and fell to Bethlehem 52-7. The Taylor County Cardinals hosted Elizabethtown and came up short 34-21. The Adair County Indians faced a still-perfect LaRue County team and fell 50-10. Hart County's perfect season came to an end in Week 6 as the Glasgow Scotties posted a 48-20 victory. Monroe County had little trouble against Clinton County, winning 49-6, and Metcalf County fell to Somerset 40-0. For more details on stories like these and more, check out our websites, myq104.com, kcountry1057.com, and wtcoradio.com.
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10: Here's your Rock weather update. Ample sunshine expected this afternoon, with daytime highs approaching 78. Winds out of the north, 5 to 10 miles an hour. Lows level off around 51. Tonight, clear skies. Daytime highs approaching 80. Tomorrow, clear skies. Mainly clear skies and dry Wednesday and Thursday with highs in the upper 80s. That's your local forecast update. I'm meteorologist Ray Miller from the Rock Weather Center. Currently 77.
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0: Great White's version of Ian Hunter's 1975 classic, Once Bitten, Twice Shy, off of 1989's Twice Shy. Great White, their cover did better than the original. It hit number 6 on the Billboard Hot 100. 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
3: Here's your Rock weather update. Ample sunshine expected this afternoon with daytime highs approaching 78. Winds out of the north, 5 to 10 miles an hour. Lows level off around 51. Tonight, clear skies. Daytime highs approaching 80. Tomorrow, clear skies. Mainly clear skies and dry Wednesday and Thursday with highs in the upper 80s. That's your local forecast update. I'm meteorologist Ray Miller from the Rock Weather Center. Currently 77.
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0: Metallica will open up their residency at the Sphere on Thursday. There's The Unforgiven. You're listening to The Greg Stone Show, and it is time for the word of the day.
1: English, do you speak it?
0: That's right, people. Today's word is an adjective. It is?
2: Fungible.
0: Fungible. Do you know what that word means? I think some of you might know. Yeah, most. You don't, sir? That's okay. Stick around. We'll bust it out here in just a few moments. Definition, use it in a sentence. Now, if you're the smarty in your group, go ahead. Bust it out. Say it in front of everybody and stick around because we'll check your work.
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1: ABC News, I'm Brian Clark. Five British men arrested on terrorism and explosive charges near a U.S.-controlled airbase in southwest England have been released on bail, and President Trump said in the Oval Office,
2: I will tell you, I would have said, don't let them have bail.
1: British counterterror police say the investigation continues and that the five men are still under stringent bail conditions. The president also promised that gas prices would soon fall, even as higher prices threaten Republican chances in the midterm elections. Prosecutors in New York State are reopening a criminal investigation after a woman sued Cornell University, alleging she was drugged and raped by a group of men at a Cornell fraternity and that no criminal charges were filed. The district attorney says the woman did not allege she was drugged against her will when she first reported the incident in 2024. SpaceX successfully tested its Starship rocket and launched Starlink capsules while in orbit. This is ABC News.
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7: From the Fork Media News Desk, I'm Austin Armstrong. Improvements are scheduled for the Greensburg Square today. The entrance onto West Court Street from Highway 61 and 68, providing access to businesses and locations, including Snappy's, City Hall, and the library, will be closed while crews repair a set of paver crosswalks. The Woodson Lewis exit will also be closed during the work. Drivers can still reach that side of the square by entering through Pittman Green. If you are parked in the Woodson Lewis quadrant, you will still need to exit using Court Street. Officials are asking drivers to be patient and use caution while the repairs are underway. Greensburg Mayor John Michael Shuffit says the closures are expected to be temporary, with things returning to normal soon. Turning now to a water service update, the Green Taylor Water District says a bull water notice affecting customers along all of J.M. Kelly Road in Greene County has been lifted. The advisory had been issued while crews work on water line repairs. The Kentucky Division of Water has now lifted the notice, meaning customers in the affected area are no longer under the bull water advisory. And now a look back at week 6 of Kentucky high school football. The Greene County Dragons started slowly against the Russell County Lakers on Friday night, but pulled away with a victory 41-13. The Campbellsville Eagles were on the road and fell to Bethlehem 52-7. The Taylor County Cardinals hosted Elizabethtown and came up short 34-21. The Adair County Indians faced a still-perfect LaRue County team and fell 50-10. Hart County's perfect season came to an end in Week 6 as the Glasgow Scotties posted a 48-20 victory. Monroe County had little trouble against Clinton County, winning 49-6, and Metcalf County fell to Somerset 40-0. For more details on stories like these and more, check out our websites, myq104.com, kcountry1057.com, and wtcoradio.com.
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9: Here's your Rock weather update. Ample sunshine expected this afternoon, with daytime highs approaching 78. Winds out of the north, 5 to 10 miles an hour. Lows level off around 51. Tonight, clear skies. Daytime highs approaching 80. Tomorrow, clear skies. mainly clear skies and dry Wednesday and Thursday with highs in the upper 80s. That's your local forecast update. I'm meteorologist Ray Miller from the Rock Weather Center. Currently 77.
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0: here's your Rock weather update. Ample sunshine expected this afternoon, with daytime highs approaching 78. Winds out of the north, 5 to 10 miles an hour. Lows level off around 51. Tonight, clear skies. Daytime highs approaching 80. Tomorrow, clear skies. Mainly clear skies and dry Wednesday and Thursday, with highs in the upper 80s. That's your local forecast update. I'm meteorologist Ray Miller from the Rock Weather Center. Currently 77.
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0: couple of epic tracks, one from Golden Earring, the other from Guns N' Roses. You're listening to the Greg Stone Program. Next hour, we're playing the game. That's right, Stone Cold Fact or a bunch of stony baloney. And what else? Oh, yeah, we got people in the neighborhood to meet. And along the way, you guessed it, the greatest classic rock ever made. Collective Soul will make an appearance next. We also have music from the Stones and Soundgarden headed your way.
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1: ABC News, I'm Brian Clark. Pope Leo told reporters that worries about artificial intelligence should be taken seriously.
2: I do think that the concerns raised by many of the experts, specialists in AI, should be taken seriously. I don't think that that is a fake news, as some have said, to try and cause, whether financial or some other kind of benefit.
1: That view puts him at odds with President Trump, who said there's no need to slow the pace of AI development. The president will host tech leaders at the White House tomorrow, along with House Speaker Mike Johnson. Today, the president repeated his pledge that the Iran war will be over soon and the gas prices will tumble. Right now, the national average for a gallon of gas, $1.34 more than where it was a year ago. Today, Georgia's governor suspended the gas tax, declaring a state of emergency. And the five British men arrested on terror and explosive charges near a U.S.-controlled airfield in London were released on bail as the investigation continues. This is ABC News.
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8: Here's your Rock weather update. Lows level off around 51. Tonight, under clear skies, northeasterly winds around 5 miles an hour. Ample sunshine expected again tomorrow. Highs level off around 80. Clear skies tomorrow night. Lows dip down to about 55. Mainly sunny skies and dry Wednesday and Thursday with highs in the upper 80s. That's your local forecast update. I'm meteorologist Ray Miller from the Rock Weather Center. Currently, it's 75 degrees.
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nothing but a good time on this National Beer Drinking Day. There's poison on the program as we work our way towards the game. It's the police.

0: Wrapping up Stone Cold Factor, a bunch of stony baloney that 92% of the world's currency is digital. That is a stone cold fact, ladies and gentlemen. Only 8% is hard currency. That's wild. Isn't that some sort of sign that the apocalypse is coming? Something like that? Aren't we in trouble? It does seem that things are a little strange these days, doesn't it? 92% of the world's currency digital. 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Think about that. 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
3: Here's your Rock weather update. Lows level off around 51. Tonight, under clear skies, northeasterly winds around 5 miles an hour. Ample sunshine expected again tomorrow. Highs level off around 80. Clear skies tomorrow night. Lows dip down to about 55. Mainly sunny skies and dry Wednesday and Thursday with highs in the upper 80s. That's your local forecast update. I'm meteorologist Ray Miller from the Rock Weather Center. Currently, it's 75 degrees.
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0: Well, if you go to the NFL.com, you can finally see Soundgarden's performance halftime at the NFL opener, Seattle versus New England, some 3 weeks after the fact. Thank you, NFL, for being all over it. That's NFL.com. Queen coming up here in just a few moments. Plus, we've got people in the neighborhood to meet next hour.
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1: ABC News, I'm Brian Clark. Today marks 7 months since the U.S. attacked Iran, and President Trump still says the war will end soon, even though he rejected a proposal over the weekend to reopen the Strait of Hormuz. ABC's Andrew Dimbert has more.
2: President Trump says he expects more talks with Iran this week, but he's also leaving open the possibility that the U.S. could resume bombing. Iran's foreign minister says they are prepared for whatever outcome. Today, a U.S. official confirming 8 Marines were recently injured in an Iranian attack on a ship in the Strait of Hormuz. The official saying the injuries were not significant.
1: The president will host tech leaders at the White House tomorrow, and today Pope Leo said concerns about artificial intelligence should be taken seriously. Sources tell ABC News the FBI is operating as if every employee's personal information was compromised in a recent hack. And 5 men arrested on terror and explosive charges in England near a U.S.-controlled airbase have been released on bail. Authorities there say they're still investigating. This is ABC News.
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7: Here's your Rock weather update. Lows level off around 51. Tonight, under clear skies, northeasterly winds, around 5 miles an hour. Ample sunshine expected again tomorrow. Highs level off around 80. Clear skies tomorrow night. Lows dip down to about 55. Mainly sunny skies and dry Wednesday and Thursday, with highs in the upper 80s. That's your local forecast update. I'm meteorologist Ray Miller from the Rock Weather Center. Currently 73.
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0: Not sure if anybody cares anymore, but last night were the VMAs, hosted by Snoop Dogg on MTV. Here's a little montage of all the winners.
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10: 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Any winner under the age of 18 must be accompanied by a parent or legal guardian. No trade or cash equivalent will be awarded for any contest prize. Any person or persons found to be in violation of these contest rules before, during, or after the respective contest or giveaway will be disqualified and will not be eligible for future contests or giveaways.
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12: Here's your Rock weather update. Lows level off around 51. Tonight, under clear skies, northeasterly winds, around 5 miles an hour. Ample sunshine expected again tomorrow. Highs level off around 80. Clear skies tomorrow night. Lows dip down to about 55. Mainly sunny skies and dry Wednesday and Thursday, with highs in the upper 80s. That's your local forecast update. I'm meteorologist Ray Miller from the Rock Weather Center. Right now, 68.
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0: The Eagles will visit the Bears tonight on Monday Night Football, and we will be back tomorrow. That's right, people of Earth, same stony time, same stony place. And as always, thanks for having the Greg Stone Show. You know where, in your speakers.
1: This is not headline news. Today is National Family Day, or as Brad Pitt calls it, Monday. Martha Stewart may release nude photos. It's part of a new book she'll call 50 Shades of Really Gray. A documentary about the Tupac Shakur murder trial is in the works. Somehow it'll feature a brand new soundtrack by Tupac Shakur. Robots walk the runway of the Vogue World Fashion Show. They were unnaturally thin, moved awkwardly with their long legs, and had dead, soulless eyes. So they were just like the human models. And members of an Arizona fraternity were made to swallow live goldfish. We do not want to know where they found Nemo. This is not headline news.
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1: ABC News, I'm Stephanie Officer. Over the weekend, President Trump rejected a proposal from Iran that would reopen the Strait of Hormuz. Oil is still high today and the markets are in the red. There are also no plans for Iran and the U.S. to negotiate, although Trump keeps claiming the Iranians want to strike a deal. ABC News contributor Mick Mulroy weighs in on whether the president is contemplating more escalation or a renewed negotiation.
2: It's either or. It could be both. He could be looking at potentially a major military escalation to bring this war to an end. We'll have to see, of course. But right now, Iran thinks it has leverage because of the midterm elections. The day after the midterm elections, that leverage goes away.
1: Kentucky State Police say 39-year-old trooper Hayden Phillips was killed patrolling I-65 following a trooper-involved shooting this afternoon. Authorities have not yet released the exact details of what occurred, but did say they now have a suspect in custody, and they've canceled the earlier blue alert. This is ABC News.
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